Jason Aldean, how far does a goodbye go? You're riding home with Roger on Colorado's Cat Country 95.1. Tim McGraw is on his way to Falcons Stadium, June 20th, Space Cowboys show. Chris Jansen can be a part of it as well, and you can win tickets. I'll tell you how right after Buy Me a Boat.

0: There's Chris Jansen with Buy Me a Boat. You're riding home with Roger on Colorado's Cat Country 95.1. He is going to be a part of the Space Cowboy Show with Tim McGraw coming up on the 20th of June over at Falcon Stadium. And all week, Megan is going to be giving away tickets during the midday giveaway. So if you want to enter to win, be listening in the noon lunch hour. You're riding home with Roger. Here's some brand new music from Riley Green on Cat Country 95.1.
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2: 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It's Your Music Plus.
1: Riley Green on what kind of coach he'll be on the new season of The Voice this fall.
2: Yeah, I'm excited about The Voice. I definitely think I might be sneaking beers to contestants after rehearsal, especially if they do a good job. I think that's what I would be looking for.

0: That was Riley Green, Think As You Drunk. It's your music plus. Cat Country 90s,
1: one. Still very heavy volume. It's just time of day stuff. Nothing out of the ordinary. Up and down Union, Austin Bluffs, Powers, Academy, Fillmore, Woodman. Pretty much the same deal everywhere through town. I-25 included. No stalls or accidents reported at this time. We'll keep you updated. I'm Coyote. That's traffic.
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20: Tracking just a few lingering stronger storms across southern Colorado for your Tuesday evening. Overnight lows will be mild with more moisture throughout the rest of the week with the warming trend too. With your KKTV 11 Alert weather, I'm meteorologist Josephine Sage.

end of the coast. Remember Pfeiffer Beach, you and me. That sunset, cliffs by the sea, and the night rolled in. And you still talk about that moon that I can't recall, but God, I saw all I needed to.

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1: Riding in with Roger on Colorado's Cat Country 95.1. Rockies beat the Angels last night. They'll look to make it two in a row in L.A. coming up in just a little bit here at 7:38. First pitch scheduled. 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
2: Wouldn't trade this dollar for a stone cold $1 million. My green all comes blue collar and I'm all good with that. This world's been changing.

0: mentioned Jelly Roll with Chevrolet. You're riding home with Roger on Colorado's Cat Country 95.1. Some stuff on TV if you're looking for, you know, something to watch at home tonight. We got the 21st season premiere of America's Got Talent. That's coming up at 7 o'clock on Channel 5. Also tonight, you can stream the 8th season premiere of Love Island on Peacock. Speaking of streaming, over on Netflix, part 2 of the semifinals on Pop Culture Jeopardy.
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You're right home with Roger on Colorado's Cat Country 95.1. Here's Luke Combs.

0: Vincent Mason with Wish You Well. You're riding home with Roger on Colorado's Cat Country 95.1. We are giving away a trip to Bourbon and Beyond. 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
14: A Better Life with Dr. Sanjay Gupta.
15: Eating a healthy diet is not only good for you physically, it can also keep your brain sharp as you age. According to a new study out of China, people who most closely followed the MIND diet slowed aging in key structures inside their brains by more than 2 years. The MIND diet is a combination of the Mediterranean diet, which we talk a lot about, and the DASH diet, which stands for Dietary Approaches to Stop Hypertension. All three of these diets are similar, but the MIND diet puts more of an emphasis on berries, beans, leafy green vegetables, fish, poultry, whole grains, olive oil, and nuts. You're not going to eat foods with a lot of saturated fat. We're talking cheese, butter, red meat, or anything fried. You really don't have to eat like this 100% of the time. That's the key. Just do the best that you can. I'm Dr. Sanjay Gupta, helping you live a better life.
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There's Riley Green, and that's going to do it for me. 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This Saturday, Big R in Monument, I'll give you your chance to win tickets to either Megan Maroney or this guy, Dierks Bentley. It's your pick. Again, that's Saturday, Big R in Monument, 10 a.m. until noon. Have a great night. Mm-hmm.

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Welcome to Country Nights Live with Bev Rainey.

It's Bev. I hope you are having a wonderful Tuesday. I know we're still in the front half of the work week, but you got this. Maybe I'm talking to myself, too. We've got a big week in Nashville at CMA Fest. Going to be talking to a lot of country artists along with you. Right now, let's play you Megan Maroney, Beautiful Things.

0: beautiful things. It's Megan Maroney on Country Nights Live. She has written a ton of songs at this point, but when did she write her first?
1: I wrote my first song when I was 19 years old. I was a freshman at the University of Georgia, and Chase Rice, he had met me at a sorority event because I was an opener for John Langston, even though it was just me playing three like Miranda Lambert songs probably, just because they didn't have a budget to pay me, but I was in the sorority, so they're like, you go get up there and do something. So he met me through that and was like, you know, I'm playing at the Georgia Theater next month. It's not sold out yet. I'll add you to the bill if you bring all these girls, but you have to write your like a first original song and perform it, because don't just come and play covers. So I was like, okay, I have a month to write it. So I wrote my first song called Stay a Memory, and I performed it. And it's obviously, I didn't put it out, but maybe one day I'll like tease it or something.
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13: A better life with Dr. Sanjay Gupta.
21: Eating a healthy diet is not only good for you physically, it can also keep your brain sharp as you age. According to a new study out of China, people who most closely followed the MIND diet slowed aging in key structures inside their brains by more than 2 years. The MIND diet is a combination of the Mediterranean diet, which we talk a lot about, and the DASH diet, which stands for Dietary Approaches to Stop Hypertension. All three of these diets are similar, but the MIND diet puts more of an emphasis on berries, beans, leafy green vegetables, fish, poultry, whole grains, olive oil, and nuts. You're not going to eat foods with a lot of saturated fat. We're talking cheese, butter, red meat, or anything fried. You really don't have to eat like this 100% of the time. That's the key. Just do the best that you can. I'm Dr. Sanjay Gupta, helping you live a better life.
13: He's got ties, he's got socks. 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

raise your hand if the fingers on that hand are more hearts than you've been through that were absolutely wrong to get to the right one. 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It's low cash, wrong hearts.

0: 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You know, Parker McCollum has some really cool things to say about Morgan Wallen.
1: I mean, I don't think anybody ever catches Wallen. I know it's a different kind of country. You know, it's a lot more hip-hop based. And so if you really care to, like, dissect it that much, which I don't, you know, I don't really care what people call certain kinds of music. If I believe it, when they open their mouth and they sing it, if I believe them, like I believe Morgan when he sings those songs.
2: Yeah.
1: I buy it. You know, I believe Lainey Wilson when she sings and opens her mouth and sings. Yeah, I believe her. I buy it. Yes, you're 100%. I get what you're putting down.
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10: I started feeling a little bit of pain in my tooth. 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And I panicked because you hear the word root canal and you're like, oh my gosh, I'm in for it. 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Immediately, as soon as I entered the office, I felt more calm because everyone there was so nice and upbeat and I could just tell it was a really great environment. I sit down with Dr. Valenta and he says, absolutely, we're going to work with you to do everything that we can and see what we can do to try and remove the cavity without doing a root canal. 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
0: To buy, like, the nickel candy. 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
8: Lots of cloud cover again with increasing chances for some showers and storms, especially later this afternoon and evening. Temperatures pretty similar to yesterday, mostly in the low to mid 70s. With a KKTV 11 Alert weather, a meteorologist, Kevin Bloomberg.
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1: It's going to sound cliche. You see these on TikTok, you think, well, this will never happen to me. This is a somebody else problem. I don't go to places where this happens. Happened to Lauren yesterday in traffic. Where were you headed to, Lauren?
2: I was heading home from, I was after work. I was on my way home. I have the right of way. It's a 2-lane road. And it's the green, it's a green light, and you're kind of going downhill a little bit. And I'm going about 30, 35 miles per hour. And like I said, the light is green. I'm good to go, right? I'm going to go right through the light. No problem. I've done this 100 times. I do this every single day when I'm on my way home from work. Never had a problem before. As I am approaching the light, and also, I want everyone to know, it was not on my phone. Didn't even have music playing because my radio's broken.
1: Yes. Again, keep in mind, Lauren's rocking a Ford Escape.
3: She's paying attention.
1: A Ford Escape with literally no radio, digital dash. It's blown out.
2: I'm sitting there in complete silence, focused on the road because I got nothing else to focus on. Just trying to get home. As I'm about to go through the light, it's a green light. This lady just jumps into the road and almost hits my car. Like an actual pedestrian on the side of the street.
1: So not a car, but somebody on foot.
2: Just on foot. She just, I see her standing. It looks like she's waiting to cross the crosswalk. And she sees me coming and she just jumps out.
1: She's waiting for you.
2: And I slam on my brakes so fast. Everything in my car goes flying. Oh, you hear like floor to like my foot is to the floor. And I'm shaking. Her and I make eye contact. She's so close to me that she could touch my side view mirror if she wanted to. Like,
3: good grief.
2: She didn't even hesitate. She didn't even look shocked or angry or anything. I mean, she more so just looked at me like, oh.
1: You didn't hit me.
2: You didn't
3: hit me. Do you think she was high?
2: I don't know. I have no idea.
1: You think she was doing this so that you would hit her?
2: Maybe and get some sort of insurance. But listen, if I
3: know that's a scam that goes on.
2: If I had hit this girl, she would have gone flying because, like I said, going downhill a little bit. I wasn't on the brakes at the time because I was just going through the green
3: light.
2: And
3: you had a green light.
1: Do you know, was she looking in your direction as you were approaching?
2: I don't think so. Not until at the very last minute there. But she wasn't like she was on her phone or anything. The last I saw her before she jumped in the road, she's just standing ahead, and I assumed she's just waiting to cross the road, waiting for the light to turn red so she can cross the road. And then right as I'm about to go through the green light, she just jumps out. And like I said, she was so close to me, and she just looked at me like, oh, okay. And then just walked away
1: and
2: as if nothing happened.
1: That look made you think that she was out to get you.
2: Yeah, the fact that like, she didn't even look scared or shocked because my face, I definitely was like, I looked scared and shocked. And I'm looking around like, did anybody else just see that? And so anyway, as I finally get to drive away, my heart's beating through my chest. I'm shaking. I'm white knuckling. I start thinking about it and I'm just like, imagine if I had actually hit her.
1: Yeah.
2: Imagine if I did hit this woman and extremely hurt her or, God forbid, killed her.
1: Yeah, right.
2: Who's going to believe me that I was not in the wrong here, that I was not a distracted driver? I know there's businesses and the stoplight and everything like that. They have cameras that could have pulled and everything. But I was just like, no one's going to believe me.
1: Yeah.
2: They would think that I was probably on my phone or that I wasn't paying attention and that I just hit this woman and something bad happened. So I made the decision. I said, I'm getting a dashboard cam. I need one. I need to show proof of, God forbid this ever happens again, that I was not in the wrong
1: here.
2: Real quick,
1: is there anyone who had this happen to them where somebody literally stepped out in front of your car and maybe by the luck of whatever, you got video proof that this person stepped out?
2: Yeah.
1: You know, to try to get some money from you and some sort of settlement?
3: Or the other thing, the real thing, the thing that's been happening that's made people really get dash cams is people brake checking. They fly by you and then they jump in front of you. They brake check.
2: Yes.
3: And then
1: good morning. Did this happen to you?
3: Your fault.
1: Hello.
2: Morning.
4: Good morning. I just want to call in and make Lauren feel a little bit better about almost hitting that lady.
2: Yes. Yes. Please.
4: Was she in the crosswalk?
2: She was in the crosswalk when she jumped into the road, but before that, she was standing on the side of the sidewalk, like waiting for
3: but
2: what it looked like.
3: But she didn't have the arrow to walk across the street.
2: No.
3: Obviously, because your light was green.
2: Yeah, my light was green. So it looked like she was waiting. She was on the sidewalk, not in the road. It looked like she was waiting to cross the road. And then right as I was going through the light, she just jumps into the street.
4: And she started on the sidewalk, right?
2: Yes.
4: Okay. So one, there are cameras everywhere and that's going to catch everything. But if she started on the sidewalk and she intentionally jumped in front of your car, and if you had hit her, you would not have been at fault for that. She has, as a pedestrian, an obligation to stay out of the road when she knows that it's not her time to be in the road.
2: See, that's good to know, but just God, I'm still getting that dashboard cam because that's what I was thinking. I was just like, I know there's definitely a lot of cameras around and I would have had proof to show that this wasn't my fault, but still I would want that extra footage to be like, no, look here, even from my dashboard, I didn't hit this lady on purpose.
1: Thank you for your insight on this. I appreciate
2: you. Thank you so much.
1: Thank you so much.
3: We love you.
1: Yes, we do. Thank you very much.
3: She calls a lot. She's fantastic. She's a police officer.
2: I was going to say, I think I heard like the dispatchers in the background. Yes. Thank you.
3: Lauren, I won't say her name to.
1: Nope. Lauren got a message here. Lauren, I'm just happy that you're okay.
2: Thank you.
1: And your car is okay.
2: Yeah, when I got home, Clay looked at me. He goes, happy to hear you survived. And I was like, just a little shaken up.
3: Yeah, that will shake you up.
2: Yeah, it really does. Yes.
1: Yeah, you're a human and you're worried about hitting another person. Absolutely.
2: I was
1: Come
2: tired.
1: On, Clay.
2: I was tired like on my way home from work yesterday, but that woke me up. When I was home, my heart was racing.
1: Woo. Oh, just got this message. We had that happen a couple weeks ago, and we do not. Oh, we do have a dash cam. The guy was screaming that we need to pay him. But shut up when we scream back, we have it on
3: That's
1: video.
3: That's what I'm talking about.
2: I love that.
3: Yeah, that and the brake check thing is going on. You have to be so careful.
1: All right, we're leaving here. We're going to the flea market. We're buying dash cams for $4. Once you get to the office, stream Megan Marie on your smart speaker, computer, or the Cat Country 95.1 app.
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6: Yeah, how you doing?
3: One day I finally looked at her and I said, my uterus is upside down.
2: Okay. please draw on a diagram how that works. Good morning and welcome to... Dallas and I are having this problem, Lauren. We are a day ahead this week. I swore yesterday was Wednesday. I woke up thinking it was Thursday. No, it's only Wednesday. I'm sorry. It's the 3rd of June.
3: I don't know why. I was buried in Wednesday yesterday. I was like, okay, it's Wednesday, but no, it's not Wednesday.
4: Mm-hmm. I'm so happy you guys are in the same boat as me because I was like that too. It was Tuesday where I kept saying, oh, I can't wait for the first NBA game, the finals game tomorrow night. And I kept saying, it's going to be tomorrow. I can't wait to stay up and watch the game tomorrow. No, I was a day ahead. It's tonight, Thursday.
2: They're rude for making you wait, too. They should just have the game already.
4: Wait, is today Wednesday?
3: No, today's Wednesday. It's tonight.
4: It's
3: Wednesday.
4: Yes, whatever. See, my days are all wrong.
3: I don't know why we're so mixed up.
2: I know. Don't know what's happening. It's the summer. For me, we're all out of routine because the kids aren't going to school. So they keep waking up every day going, today's Sunday. Can we go to brunch? No, dude, it's Tuesday. And so literally my son's like, you know, why did you go to work? It's Sunday. I'm like, dude,
4: yeah.
2: No.
4: I don't know either.
2: Miles, the youngest, thinks that just because he is not going to school, that like the weekend just happens in perpetuity, that every day is either Saturday or Sunday.
4: They just live in the same day on repeat.
2: That's exactly what he's doing.
3: Do you ever have things happen in your house or somewhere and you jump to a conclusion?
4: Yes.
3: And before you even know what's going on and you're like, oh my gosh, I'm right.
2: Yeah, normally it's like something happens and I assume it's going to be like a $2,000 house problem.
3: Okay.
2: Like it's always stuff breaking. What was your issue?
3: Yesterday I was mowing the grass and I saw these big black circles in my yard and I was like, what is going on? Somebody's doing something. What is happening? I just got all freaked out.
4: Oh, you thought somebody had like gone to your yard and done something?
3: Yeah. Okay. I was like, who's burning my grass?
2: So you thought it was young ruffians.
3: I didn't know what was going on.
2: The youths had come out.
3: And I kept mowing, and the further I mowed, the madder I got. I was like, what is that? And then I went, oh, heck. Scott painted that table for me. Must have brought it down here and turned it upside down.
2: Wow.
3: I felt so stupid.
2: Dallas had no idea. She just solved the crop circle mystery that we thought about for years.
3: Like, Lord, there's been aliens in my yard. Table I wanted painted. He brought it down here. Oh.
4: Hey, at least you put two and two together. Most people would have just gone on thinking something happened, never realized.
3: What is that? Have you seen those circles in the yard?
2: Those are like the people who go on those apps and they complain, like Nextdoor, and they complain about something in the neighborhood, jumping to conclusions, not realizing what had happened.
3: Yeah, exactly.
2: Instantly blame local teens for setting fires.
3: I'm not like that, but I saw that yesterday. I was like, what is that?
2: I think I like jump to conclusions, Dallas. I like this a lot. Yeah. Feel free. Hi, it's Kincaid. Welcome to my world of Act Now, Think Later. It's a lot of fun. We love having you here.
3: It's crazy.
2: Well, away we go. I assure you, it's only Wednesday. Good morning.
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2: Dallas and your dish this morning. What do you got for us?
3: Well, we are going to talk about what I think is going to happen at CMA Fest this week.
2: Ooh, Dallas's predictions.
3: This is what I think the billboard means. I think they're going to do a huge concert and surprise everybody. I'll tell you who I'm talking about coming up during the dish.
2: Thank you, nationally recognized talent, Dallas.
4: I don't know if you were looking at me or not. You probably smile like that all the time. I don't mean to bother you, but

I know it starts with hello. Next thing you know, you try to be nice, and some guy's getting too close, trying to pick you up, trying to get you to run. And I'm sure one of your friends is about to come over here, 'cause she's supposed

0: social media accounts with a logo of, quote, FGLLFG. Ned, do you know what that stands for?
1: No, there's a lot of letters.
2: Yeah, well, I know what it stands for, but it's not letters, safe for work.
0: Yeah, you can't say, it's like, let's freaking go.
1: Oh, yes, got it. Okay, got
0: it's
1: it.
0: The
1: yeah.
0: other word.
1: Got it.
0: Yeah, so.
1: For a second,
0: okay.
1: it sounded like the numbers you get on Wheel of Fortune at the end. L-S-T-R-N-E or whatever.
0: Yeah, the where they give you the
1: letters. Yeah,
0: where
1: they give you the letters, yeah. Mm-hmm.
0: Okay, so billboards have popped up in Nashville, and when fans text the listed number on it, they get a message that says, quote, turns out some things are just better together, more to come.
1: You called it.
0: I think that they're going to play CMA Fest.
2: I agree.
0: I think that they're going to make a surprise appearance Friday night. I think they're going to come out. I think it's already planned, and then that's going to be the big announcement. We're going on tour. Yes, yes, yes.
1: I see that. And I'm sorry, Lauren. I see that and Raise You. I think they're recording an album.
2: Well, yes.
0: Oh, go,
2: and an album will go
0: yeah.
2: along.
1: Yep.
0: Yeah.
2: I'm pretty sure if you look at the CMA Fest schedule, there is an empty slot yes. that says to be announced. And yep. if I had to bet,
0: it's
2: I think that's FGL.
1: Yep. Wait, so FGL, TBA?
2: Yes.
0: Okay. Yeah.
2: Yes.
0: Yes.
2: All the abbreviations.
0: Exactly.
2: OMG. At CMA.
0: Yeah. F-E-S-T.
1: LOLs.
0: Zach Top surprised fans at a recent Marcus King show in Nashville. Now, if y'all don't know who Marcus King is, let me tell you something. You are missing out on one talented man. I love
2: Soulful
0: this guy.
2: Voice.
0: Oh, my gosh. So he joined Marcus and Blackberry Smoke's Charlie Starr for a cover of Charlie Daniels' Trudy.

0: When you get off work today, whether you have to take Woodman, Academy, or God help you, I-25, make sure you ride home with Roger.
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2: Dallas is dead.
1: Well, it looks like Brian Kelly and Tyler Hubbard have officially made amends. They are teasing an FGL reunion. They updated their social

0: I mean, you know, it is a jamming. Oh gosh, I love this song. And those three on stage together, wow. Love it. Absolutely love it. All right. We lost Peebo Bryson yesterday. If you don't remember who Peebo Bryson was, he was an R&B veteran, had a beautiful voice, but he was certainly recognized from the Disney world. Duets, Beauty and the Beast with Celine Dion, Here's Whole New World. Can You Stop the Rain? Oh, what a great song. He did that one with Regina Bell. What I cannot believe that they did not put on this montage is Tonight I Celebrate My Love for You. That was Bo and Hope's song from Days of Our Lives. That is what everybody, that's the song that everybody went, who's singing that song? And then he got all those other duets. So, but he was a very talented man. He suffered a stroke earlier this week. But no official cause of death. But he did pass away yesterday at 5. Country music could be on the verge of having a new richest singer on the block. Have y'all seen this story?
1: No.
0: Well, it looks like Garth may sell his catalog.
2: Oh, wow.
3: Oh.
0: The reports are that he is considering a sale of his music catalog and seeking roughly $2 billion.
1: Would it be?
0: Yes. For the rights to his songs and recordings.
2: Now, if this sells, would his music become available on streaming services?
0: Yes.
2: Okay.
0: Yes.
2: All right. I don't hate this then.
0: The Wall Street Journal noted that Sony bought Queen's Publishing for $1 billion in 2024, half of Michael Jackson's catalog for over $1 billion. Considering Brooks' long list of hits, it seems likely his catalog could fetch the numbers that he is reportedly looking for.
1: Which means once that happens, you're going to be watching an insurance commercial. Is that Friends in Low Places selling me car insurance?
0: Yeah.
1: Yes, that's what happens.
0: Yes. Or that'll be a beer commercial.
1: That's why I hear, what is it, Home Goods? I hear Britney, give me more. I'm like, wow.
2: Yeah,
1: wow.
2: They turned that around fast.
0: I know.
1: Yes.
0: I know. I there's so many, he has so many songs.
1: Yeah.
0: And it just... But that's the word is that he wants about $2 billion for it. So he would be the richest country music star.
1: Does that include the Chris Gaines album?
2: Oh, good question.
0: I don't think anybody wants that.
1: Got it.
0: Yeah. I'm Dallas. That's a dish.
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0: This makes me proud that the internet exists. It's not for AI. It's not for online commerce and buying things and having a stranger bring overpriced items to your house in 31 minutes or less. No, it's about getting together and collaborating online so that you and other people can come up with excuses to leave work early. A bunch of people got together on Reddit and were sharing excuses that worked, where your boss didn't even bat an eye as to why you had to leave work early for the day. And here we go. Somebody said, yeah, I left early for a physical and I would have been able to get back to work, but I felt like, listen, the last 2 hours of work, I don't need to be there. Texted my boss, pictured the doctor's office inside and said, yeah, this is taking a lot longer for the blood work. I'm sorry. Boss said, no problem. Just coming tomorrow.
1: That's a good one. And you got picture proof too.
0: Yeah. Exactly.
2: That's good.
0: Do that. So take a picture of the doctor's office. Still the physical. It's taking a little bit longer. And then make sure you have it. Plus, quite honestly, doctor's offices, they're on their own time.
1: They are.
0: You might have that appointment at 3 p.m, but by the time you get in the exam room, if you're lucky, it's maybe 10 minutes after the time that you book the appointment.
1: Yep. Yeah.
0: Then they make you get there early. Oh, then my favorite thing. Yeah. Make sure you go online to the portal and fill out everything.
1: Yes.
0: Only to be handed a clipboard where you have to then fill out the same information that you did the night before.
1: And then have to still wait in the waiting room for 30 to 45 minutes.
0: That's it. And it's like the queue line at Disney where you think you're about to get on the ride, but no, that little room you're waiting in, no, that's just for the nurse to do the blood pressure.
1: Yeah,
2: I don't know where y'all are going to the doctor, but I swear I never have any of those problems.
1: Well, lucky you then.
0: Listen, that's because Dallas, you've threatened them. They know your time is valuable.
2: I
0: have
2: not threatened them. I just have really good doctors.
0: No, they're scared of you. That's why you get no.
1: They go, this lady's going to blast us all over the radio.
0: You
1: got to
0: understand. Not even that. They know Dallas is strapping. They know that she literally will give them the worst hard time ever. That's why everything from the food you eat to the places you go to the commerce, everything. Everyone knows in your county, it's Dallas. We don't cross her. Let her in and out.
1: In fact,
0: they have. They have a special wing, actually.
2: Is that what it is?
0: Did Dallas donate money to the hospital? No, they just want her in and out. It's the Dallas wing.
1: All hands on deck when Dallas is there.
0: They do all their own lab work right there on the spot. They have everything done in seconds for Dallas. They just want her out of there. Other things that'll get you out of work early. Tell them you have jury duty. But a lot of places will want physical proof of that jury duty.
2: Yeah, that notice that you got in the mail.
0: But again,
2: Lord, that's something I never lie about.
0: But I know, because you want jury duty. Because you're a mess. That's why people don't. That's why people want you out of their doctor's office. Listen, this woman wants to be on a jury. We don't want her in our office longer than she needs to be. By the way, and I told y'all, I was very honest with you. I had jury duty, but I was done. I came back to work because I literally. But a lot of people would not. I was out of there by 9 o'clock.
2: Back to work, yeah.
0: I was out of there at 9 o'clock, but a lot of people say, oh, sorry, they're keeping me here. You can lie to them and say you're still at jury duty. Your car broke down. Especially if you're on your way to work and your car's on the side of the road. Hey, is there any chance I could leave work early and go get my car before rush hour? You broke a tooth, a dental emergency. Who's going to tell you no? Sit here at work. I'm sorry that you're bleeding from your mouth.
2: Look, when they came in, though, I'd say open up and stick that flashlight in their mouth.
1: I was about to say, how do you get away with that if that's a lie? If somebody broke their tooth, I'd be like, let me see.
0: Yeah, exactly.
2: You know, and if it wasn't in the front, I mean, you'd literally have to get your little pocket flashlight out and...
0: Marcus, save that for later on, okay?
1: Open your mouth. Let me see.
2: Exactly.
0: You're at work clutching your stomach because you ate... Oh, I'm sorry. This is not you, although that'd be a good idea. Your dog ate something questionable. Imagine telling your boss this. Hey, I looked at my dog on the cam, and he's really having a bad time at home. Any way I could leave work to attend to my sick dog?
2: Yeah.
0: That might work.
2: Well, I've used that one, but it was true.
0: Also, some people have these alarms where it detects water from a burst pipe in your house.
1: I
0: gotta go. But again, that's one you only get to use one time.
1: Exactly. Only once.
0: And then, listen, you can always go. But again, this is the most embarrassing thing ever. If you want to own this, then that's fine. You could pretend to have a bathroom emergency, and no one will want you to stand there and explain what the problem was, or maybe you didn't make it in time.
2: That's happened to Kincaid twice.
0: But I didn't fake it. That was real. And the worst part was, and I say this every time. The worst part was, and both times, I ran into my boss both times on the way out.
2: The first time he came in, I think he came in and he's like, I just saw Kincaid. Is everything okay? I was like, yeah, he pooped his pants.
0: Oh,
1: no!
0: The first time was a bad reaction to a juice cleanse.
1: Okay, I have questions.
0: It really cleansed, yes.
1: So when this accident happened, was it, could you see it or could you just smell it?
0: What had happened was yes for everything. Yes, it was awful. When we get back, yes, not the best. Two of the worst days of my life.
1: I'm happy I wasn't here for that.
0: No, but here's the thing.
1: Make sure it doesn't happen a third time.
2: Be glad you missed
0: that. We have a thing in the corner, like a site where people work, construction site. It says Kincaid's gone this many days. We're at 300 181 days. So please, I'm doing my best.
1: We're not going to jinx it.
2: We're like OSHA. Yes. You know?
1: I wish you guys could see the look on Kim K's face right now because he thought Dallas said something else.
0: She said the other word.
1: The way you just grabbed your heart and your mouth.
2: I don't even know what other words
0: you're talking about. Okay, hold on. I'm going to write down what I thought you said. Hold on.
2: You know what OSHA is? It's like that.
0: Yes, but I
1: think about what you
0: said. Don't read it. I thought you said.
1: And you almost just gave him a heart attack.
2: That doesn't even sound like that.
0: We are going to get texts. I swear I thought Dallas was going to say it too.
1: He would have had to leave work early for the heart attack.
0: I would have left work because that and the heart attack, the thing I mentioned and the heart attack would have both simultaneously happened.
2: You got to get your ears checked.
0: Waking up Southern Colorado.
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0: play the game today. Are you smarter than Kincaid? We got these t-shirts that say, I am smarter than Kincaid, if you'd like one of those shirts.
1: I've not given one of those away in a while.
2: It's been a hot minute.
0: We are looking for a Harvard graduate, Mensa member. Play the game. Are you smarter than Kincaid is next. And we keep hearing all the time, it's so much easier when I play in my car.
1: I know. It's just different when you're on the phone and I'm asking you the questions and then Lauren's hitting the timer.
2: Yeah.
1: It's just different.
0: But it's fun. We'll do it next. Rolling.

0: Are you smarter than Kincaid?
1: I think I will be this morning because Brian Waters, chief engineer, bought us breakfast. And so now I'm fueled to win. But we'll find out. I think Ronnie's got a good shot. Good morning, Ronnie. Welcome to the game.
2: Good morning.
1: Ronnie, what has you awake right now? What do you do for a living, sir?
2: I lay pipe for a living.
1: He lays pipe for
3: lays
1: a living.
3: Lays pipe.
1: So jealous.
3: Something Kincaid knows nothing about.
1: I knew
3: about.
1: You yes. were going to say something. I knew. That's why I said I'm so jealous. Ronnie's laying the pipe. All right. Here's how it works. There's going to be five questions. I'm going to leave the room. You got 6 seconds to answer each question. You have to abide by the buzzer because we can't have any cheating, even
3: That's
1: if you do
3: right.
1: lay the pipe.
3: Yes.
1: I'm going to leave the room with my biscuit.
4: Biscuit, no pipe.
5: Good luck, Ronnie.
3: All right, Ronnie. Here
5: wow.
3: we go.
5: Best job ever.
3: Question number one, Ronnie. What is a whale in casino terminology? What does that mean, the word whale?
2: Royal flush.
3: Okay. Question number two. What famous TV/cartoon character is known for yelling, barbecue, it's what's for dinner?
2: Pass.
3: Okay. Question number three. Taylor Swift has country song coming Friday for Toy Story 5. Jessie the Cowgirl is going to be the lead character in number 5. Who is the voice for Jessie?
2: I don't even know.
3: Okay.
2: Oh, man.
3: Question number four. What is the name for the full moon for this month? It will happen on June 29th.
2: Blue moon.
3: All right. And question number five. Serena Williams back in tennis after a 4-year layoff. What's her tennis sister's name?
2: Venus.
3: All right. Let's get Kincaid back in here. All right. Have you already eaten that biscuit?
5: No.
3: Oh.
4: Oh, wow.
3: I was like, good Lord, you swallowed it in one bite.
5: Not yet. I'm working on it, though.
3: Okay. All right. Question number one.
1: Yes.
3: In casino terminology, what does whale mean?
1: A whale is somebody with a lot of money who gets perks like free rooms and stuff. They spend thousands. They're a high roller.
3: I knew you would know that.
4: Yep. that.
3: Gamblers who are so wealthy, they often lose millions.
4: Yep. Are you a whale?
1: I'm trying to lose weight. I'd like to be. I'd like to have that kind of money.
3: No kidding. Question number two. What famous TV/cartoon character is known for yelling, barbecue, it's what's for dinner?
1: I've never heard that before.
3: What?
1: No.
3: Don't you watch King of the Hill? It's Hank.
1: Oh.
4: Oh.
1: No.
3: Really?
1: No.
3: Wow.
4: I didn't know that was a catchphrase.
1: I didn't know that.
3: Question number three. Taylor Swift has a country song coming Friday for Toy Story 5. Jessie the Cowgirl is the lead character. Who is the voice for Jessie?
1: Wow.
3: She's kind of been in, like, no one has seen her for years, and all of a sudden she's been all over the news this week.
1: Who?
3: Joan Cusack.
1: Joan Cusack? No
3: yes.
1: way.
4: Oh, I didn't know that.
3: Yes. Question number four. What is the full moon for June called? Happens on the 29th.
1: The summer moon?
3: Nope. The strawberry moon.
1: Oh.
3: The blue moon happened, Ronnie said blue moon. That happened on May 31st.
4: Yeah, just a couple days ago.
3: And question number five, Serena Williams back in tennis after a 4-year layoff. What's her tennis sister's name?
1: Venus.
3: That is correct. Ronnie got that one right, but you got that one right. You got two, Ronnie got one. Ronnie,
1: Ronnie,
3: you are
1: so
3: not
1: close,
3: smarter than Kincaid, but thank you so much.
1: But Ronnie, you're laying the pipe.
3: That's
1: for that,
3: right.
1: we thank you.
4: And
1: Ronnie,
4: that counts
1: thank
4: for
1: you.
4: Something.
3: And
1: have
3: you're
1: an
3: not.
1: Amazing day. We appreciate you. I don't.
4: Oh, poor Kincaid. You're a winner, but at what cost?
1: I hear Mike Moore in his shower. Move on.
5: Moving on.
1: Stream Kincaid in Dallas completely free.
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30: Did you know that almost half the vegetables and more than three-quarters of the fruit that we eat in this country come from just one state, California? Yeah, it's true. And according to a new report by the Environmental Working Group, a health advocacy organization, a lot of this produce is tainted with PFAS, which are sometimes referred to as forever chemicals. Why? Well, the EPA says pesticides keep America's food supply safe, abundant, and affordable. And of course, these chemicals are used in every state. not just California. Now, if you are worried, though, about how much you're consuming, the best thing to do is to buy organic produce, if and when you can. Organic or not, you should rinse all fruits and vegetables under running water. Don't use any soap. And as one epidemiologist told us, use a brush on sturdier items like carrots, potatoes, and cucumbers. I'm Dr. Sanjay Gupta, helping you live a better life.
0: The problem is, nobody wanted to run, but they're still having the election. But how can they do that? Because apparently the next mayor is going to be because you can write in the votes.
1: Wow.
0: So I thought if we had to write in the vote, we'll do the vote live on the air. Who should be the mayor of our show? That's next.

0: 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She's a cowgirl and an army wife.
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3: There's this village on Long Island, New York State. And they need to have a mayor of this village. And the problem is no one wanted to run to be the mayor. They're like, no, thank you. But they have to have a mayor. So there's going to still be an election. But how they do that is you can write people's names in, and whoever gets written in the most, they just become the mayor. Here are the townspeople.
4: It's ridiculous. I've never seen anything like this.
5: Ask them to run for office. They don't want to do it. So they don't pay attention. When you don't pay attention, this is what happens.
6: You get a lot of people writing in people who are not qualified.
5: Some guy comes up there with 50 of his closest friends. He's your mayor. If 100 people get one write in each, it's a tie. So it's a strange situation.
1: It's crazy. I thought, who should
0: I'm not crooked enough to be a politician.
7: You're not.
1: Who should be the mayor of this show? Do me a favor, Dallas, on a piece of paper. Do you have paper over there and a pen? Write down who you think should be the mayor of the morning show. You too, Lauren. I've already got my vote. And then, Lauren, if you would, please tally the votes and fold it. Thank you very much.
7: I can't wait.
0: Here's mine.
1: Okay. And then you got to write yours down, Lauren, and we'll see who should be the mayor of the morning show. These are the votes right here.
7: Okay. Thank you. Thank you.
1: Yep.
7: All right.
1: Coming
7: in with one vote.
1: Yep.
7: Me, Lauren.
1: Yep.
7: Coming in with two votes, Kincaid.
0: Yes.
7: Kincaid, congratulations. You are the mayor.
0: You're the mayor.
1: How did that happen?
0: Because I just said, I'm not crooked enough to be a politician.
1: Oh, you think I am? What does that mean?
7: Yeah. No, okay. So this
0: I think that you can be swayed. I think that you can be bought.
7: Yes, with food and lottery winnings.
0: Yes.
1: Bought with food and lottery.
7: Dallas is very much like, you can't do that. That's ill-gotten gains.
0: That's
7: against
0: right.
7: the law. That's against the rules.
0: I'm very, I play by the rules.
1: Too bad we couldn't do commercials. Kincaid can be bought with Hardee's and lottery tickets. Kincaid, too corrupt on the morning show.
0: You get that boy some biscuits. He will get you a new driveway.
7: I mean, you guys just made a swap with egg salad and wine the other day.
0: Exactly.
7: I mean, someone will simply come to you, Kincaid, and be like, hey, man, I really need this law to pass. I really need you to do this. What if I gave you and your family a lifetime supply of egg salad? You'd be like, absolutely, in place.
0: You could eat at Chili's and Applebee's and Outback free for the rest of your life.
7: We're putting a sweet tomatoes back in.
1: Kincaid gave away the town's water tower because the sweet tomatoes was promised. Don't vote for Kincaid. He is sweet tomatoes corrupt. Dallas says that she fosters animals and adopts them as well, but did she really kidnap all these animals? Thinking she was better than their owners. Dallas, better than the original dog's owner.
7: Wow,
1: we're getting votes. Nurse Carol voted for herself and got a vote for Lauren.
7: For me,
1: I know you'd be a great mayor of the show.
0: Yeah, I think that you could definitely be his assistant.
7: Yeah, I would be a great assistant.
0: I'm out on politics.
7: Yeah, do not put me up at any type of political run. You do not want me in the office because I can be swayed pretty easily either way.
1: Lauren has her vices. That's why she's vice mayor. Lauren Kincaid's vice mayor.
0: What would sway you the most? Money.
7: Harry Styles
1: meet and greet.
7: Harry Styles, Taylor Swift meet and greet, anything like that. Playoff tickets, you guys know. You know my game. Just name my price and I'll meet you there.
0: That girl's easy.
1: Lauren, she's easy. She just wants tickets.
7: Please.
1: Those are the new ads that work.
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10: You ever wake up in the middle of the night or maybe first thing in the morning and notice drool on your pillow? Unless you're sleeping next to someone who hasn't already seen all your good, bad, and ugly, it's probably not that big a deal and not anything to worry about unless it's something that just started happening recently. When people drool at night, it's often because of a stuffy nose, acid reflux, or being a mouth breather. People who sleep on their stomach or side are more likely to drool than someone who sleeps on their back. But in some cases, drooling at night can be a warning sign of something more serious, like dental issues, sleep apnea, or even early symptoms of Parkinson's disease. If you're at all concerned about this, the best place to start is with an ENT doctor, an ears, nose, and throat doctor. They can recommend a sleep study to possibly get some answers. I'm Dr. Sanjay Gupta, helping you live a better life.
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0: Good morning. It's Kincaid. It's Dallas. It's a crazy medical condition. It almost doesn't sound real. Dallas, tell us about it.
1: Eric Poulin is his name. He is a father that lives in Nova Scotia, and he cannot maintain employment since 2023 due to Otto Brewery syndrome. It is a rare condition causing spontaneous intoxication without drinking alcohol.
0: What?
1: The disorder occurs when gut microbes convert carbohydrates into ethanol faster than his body can process it, resulting in slurred speech, alcohol-scented breath.
2: No way.
1: And memory lapses. For years, others accused him of having a drinking problem despite the fact that he was sober. He said, I don't know what's going to happen day to day, hour to hour, so it really leaves a lot of limitations on what I can do, where I can go, work, money, everything. Medical professionals report fewer than 100 documented cases worldwide.
2: Wow.
0: That must mean he can't get a license. He can't drive because he could be drunk at any moment.
1: Right.
0: Randomly, he doesn't know when it's going to happen.
1: Right.
0: That's like the Incredible Hulk, but with drunk.
1: Exactly.
0: He doesn't know when it's going to happen.
1: Exactly.
2: That's awful.
0: Wild.
1: Well, the Hulk, it happens when somebody makes him mad.
0: Well, I know that, but I'm just saying, you know.
1: Right.
0: We just had a question that came in on the personal line. Would he pass a breathalyzer? Probably not.
1: He has alcohol-scented breath. I hope he gets like some kind of disability or
2: yes,
1: something.
2: Yeah.

0: Mornings.
1: Dallas, in your dish this morning, what do you got for us?
0: Well, we are going to talk about what I think is going to happen at CMA Fest this week.
1: Ooh, Dallas's predictions
0: this
1: for CMA
0: Fest.
1: This is
0: what I think the billboard means. I think they're going to do a huge concert and surprise everybody. I'll tell you who I'm talking about coming up during the dish.
1: Thank you, nationally recognized talent, Dallas.

0: Dallas's Dish.
1: Well, it looks like Brian Kelly and Tyler Hubbard have officially made amends. They are teasing an FGL reunion. They updated their social media accounts with a logo of, quote, FGLLFG. Now, do you know what that stands for?
2: No, there's a lot of letters.
3: Yeah, well, I know what it stands for, but it's not letters, safe for work.
1: Yeah, you can't say, it's like, let's freaking go.
2: Oh, yes. Got it. Okay, got
1: it's
2: it.
1: The
2: yeah.
1: other word.
2: Got it.
1: Yeah, so.
2: For a second,
1: okay.
2: it sounded like the numbers you get on Wheel of Fortune at the end. L-S-T-R-N-E or whatever.
1: Yeah, the where they give you the
2: letters. Yeah,
1: where
2: they give you the letters, yeah. Mm-hmm.
1: Okay, so billboards have popped up in Nashville, and when fans text the listed number on it, they get a message that says, quote, turns out some things are just better together. More to come.
2: You called it.
1: I think that they're going to play CMA Fest.
3: I agree.
1: I think that they're going to make a surprise appearance Friday night. I think they're going to come out. I think it's already planned. And then that's going to be the big announcement. We're going on tour. Yes, yes, yes.
2: I see that. And I'm sorry, Lauren. I see that and Raise You. I think they're recording an album.
3: Well, yes, an album will go along.
2: Yep.
3: I'm pretty sure if you look at the CMA Fest schedule, there is an empty slot that says to be announced. And if I had to bet,
1: it's
3: I think that's FGL.
2: Yep. Wait, so FGL, TBA?
3: Yes.
1: Okay. Yeah.
3: Yes.
1: Yes.
3: All the abbreviations.
2: Exactly. OMG.
3: At CMA.
1: Yeah.
3: F-E-S-T.
2: LOLs.
1: Zach Top surprised fans at a recent Marcus King show in Nashville. Now, if y'all don't know who Marcus King is, let me tell you something. You are missing out on one talented man. I love
3: Soulful
1: this guy.
3: Voice.
1: Oh my gosh. So he joined Marcus and Blackberry Smoke's Charlie Starr for a cover of Charlie Daniels' Trudy.

0: I mean, you know, it is a jamming. Oh, gosh, I love this song. And those three on stage together, wow. Love it. Absolutely love it. All right. We lost Peabo Bryson yesterday. If you don't remember who Peabo Bryson was, he was an R&B veteran, had a beautiful voice, but he was certainly recognized from the Disney world. Duets, Beauty and the Beast with Celine Dion, A Whole New World. Can You Stop the Rain? Oh, what a great song. He did that one with Regina Bell. What I cannot believe that they did not put on this montage is Tonight I Celebrate My Love for You. That was Bo and Hope's song from Days of Our Lives. That is what everybody, that's the song that everybody went, who's singing that song? And then he got all those other duets. So, but he was a very talented man. He suffered a stroke earlier this week. But no official cause of death. But he did pass away yesterday at 5. Country music could be on the verge of having a new richest singer on the block. Have y'all seen this story?
1: No.
0: Well, it looks like Garth may sell his catalog.
1: Oh, wow.
2: Oh.
0: The reports are that he is considering a sale of his music catalog and seeking roughly $2 billion
3: with a B.
0: Yes, for the rights to his songs and recordings.
1: Now, if this sells, would his music become available on streaming services?
0: Yes.
1: Okay.
0: Yes.
1: All right. I don't hate this then.
0: The Wall Street Journal noted that Sony bought Queen's Publishing for $1 billion in 2024, half of Michael Jackson's catalog for over $1 billion. Considering Brooks' long list of hits, it seems likely his catalog could fetch the numbers that he is reportedly looking for.
3: Which means once that happens, you're going to be watching an insurance commercial. Is that Friends in Low Places selling me car insurance?
0: Yeah.
3: Yes, that's what happens.
0: Yes. Or that'll be a beer commercial.
3: That's why I hear, what is it, Home Goods? I hear Britney, Give Me More. I'm like, wow.
1: Yeah,
3: wow.
1: They turned that around fast.
0: I know.
3: Yes.
0: I know. He has so many songs.
3: Yeah.
0: And it just... But that's the word is that he wants about $2 billion for it. So he would be the richest country music star.
3: Does that include the Chris Gaines album?
1: Oh, good question.
0: I don't think anybody wants that.
3: Got it.
0: Yeah. I'm Dallas. That's a dish.
4: Thank you, Dallas.
3: Waking up Southern Colorado.
0: We are Kincaid and Dallas on Colorado's Cat Country 95.1.
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23: Eating a healthy diet is not only good for you physically, it can also keep your brain sharp as you age. According to a new study out of China, people who most closely followed the MIND diet slowed aging in key structures inside their brains by more than 2 years. The MIND diet is a combination of the Mediterranean diet, which we talk a lot about, and the DASH diet, which stands for Dietary Approaches to Stop Hypertension. All three of these diets are similar, but the MIND diet puts more of an emphasis on berries, beans, leafy green vegetables, fish, poultry, whole grains, olive oil, and nuts. You're not going to eat foods with a lot of saturated fat. We're talking cheese, butter, red meat, or anything fried. You really don't have to eat like this 100% of the time. That's the key. Just do the best that you can. I'm Dr. Sanjay Gupta, helping you live a better life.
24: Help you I-25. 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
3: There is somebody in this room who is so obsessed about their team and worrying that she's going to jinx her favorite team that she makes that whole thing that got me on Zoloft where I felt bad for the inside of my coat closet, never seeing direct sunlight. She makes that seem normal. Who could that possibly be?
0: I wonder.
3: Literally is worried about her own intrusive thoughts ruining her team. That's next.

0: I'm Kincaid.
1: I'm Dallas. I'm the sane one on the show.
2: And I'm the one with kids. I'm just exhausted. Dallas has time to rescue animals and be nice to people.
1: Unlike you.
0: I try. It's Colorado's cat country. 95.1.
3: In the 8 months since she started, Lauren, the producer, has never demonstrated this kind of behavior until the NBA playoffs with her New York Knicks. You're so concerned that something that's said about your team or your own intrusive thoughts are going to tank their chances at the playoffs.
4: Yes. I mean, I have a fever right now, and I'm so scared to say that I think the series might turn out one way or another, or how they're going to play, because I'm scared I'm almost going to put the jinx on them.
1: You want to just lay low about it.
4: Yes. And whenever I hear these, you know, sports commentators or other people talking about, oh, I think this team's going to win, I don't even want to say it right now on air, because that's how scared I am. It doesn't make me excited. It makes me go, they're trying to put the jinx on us.
3: So what if it was one of us who said something? Would that also make you feel like we were jinxing the team?
4: Yes.
3: If I said,
4: yeah.
1: Yeah, she just doesn't want to talk about it.
4: Yeah, like I'm very much in the boat.
3: Spurs in three.
4: Oh, go ahead. Oh. Yeah. No, let's talk about how much I think the Spurs are actually going to win. Yeah.
1: Okay.
3: I think it's going to be a tie. I think it'll be tie games, and then it'll end in a heartbreaking loss that'll have you very upset. Well, does that mess with you?
1: Oh, why would you just say that?
4: I am very much in the boat of, like, let's just see what happens. I think they're going to play well. I have high hopes.
3: Who's their star player where it all hinges on this person?
4: Jalen Brunson.
3: What if he's injured on game one?
4: Don't say that. He's not. He's fine.
3: Am I messing with you? Is this really?
4: Yes.
3: Dallas has her head in her hands.
4: No, but you guys don't understand how into this I am. Like, there's this famous.
1: I get it. I totally get it.
3: Are you betting money? Why are you so into this?
4: No.
3: How do you benefit?
4: Because they have not been there since 1999.
3: Okay.
4: The city. It would be heartbreaking if they lost. You know,
3: I haven't played Aqua on the radio since 1999, but that's.
1: But you don't understand because you're not a sport.
3: I'm not a sport. I know, I'm not.
1: You don't have anything that you're passionate about.
4: Yeah, it's heartbreaking.
1: Except Box Pros, and nobody cares.
3: Chain restaurants.
1: Well, chain restaurants,
4: Think about how upset you were when Sweet Tomatoes closed.
1: That's how upset.
4: But, like, on steroids.
3: Don't look at the tax.
4: I don't want to see it, yeah.
3: Spurs in four, go Spurs, go.
4: Okay, yes, no, seriously, yes, no, please, let's put the jinx on the Spurs, yes.
3: So you feel when they say that, they're just jinxing their own team.
4: Yes.
3: So you're not going to talk positively. Like, if I say, Knicks in four. They got this. There's not a chance.
4: We'll see what happens.
3: Sweep.
4: We'll see.
3: So how is it a jinx on the person who said go Spurs go in four?
4: They're putting the jinx on the Spurs. Yeah, like they're saying, my team's gonna win.
3: But me saying that your team is gonna win, how is it? Because I'm not a real fan.
4: No, I'm not saying they're gonna win. Like I'm looking at you, and I'm not necessarily agreeing with you. I'm just like, yeah, okay, like we'll see what happens.
1: Exactly.
4: Yeah, but if I was out here, just lay low
1: with these kind of things.
4: Yeah, if I was out here bragging, going on and on.
1: Oh, here he comes.
4: That's putting the jinx on. Because I've had that happen to me in the past with my team to have made it to the finals.
1: Off-air Marcus just busted in.
4: Yeah, he's got something to say.
1: What's your comment on the Spurs and the Knicks?
3: Twice in a week? I don't know what to do. Okay, here. Okay, but wait, this is where my superstitions lie.
4: Like, this is what happened. In the past, I have talked about, you know, my team's going to win. We've got this. I've gotten really braggy about it just for them to lose in embarrassing fashion.
1: Lauren, do you want me to bring out the coin?
4: Yes, bring out the coin.
3: Okay,
4: and then we need to talk about this stupid corgi.
3: Okay, we'll get to the corgi, but right now, I have $40. This is the only money I have on me. $40 cash, okay?
4: All right.
3: If you read this one sentence.
4: Okay, well, what's the sentence?
3: No, you can't. You have to just read it cold. Oh, you can't look at it.
4: Nope. I'm not taking it.
3: Marcus,
4: nope,
3: will you read? Hold on. Wait.
1: Marcus will do anything for $40.
3: No. Marcus, please, will you read? Marcus,
4: $40.
3: No.
4: I'd rather have a championship than $40 any day.
3: Will you read this for free?
0: Dallas, you read it. Then you don't care. Dallas, you read it.
4: Dallas does care. Don't you dare, Dallas.
3: Read it, Dallas.
1: No, because I want them to win. Yeah.
3: Oh, hold on. All right, can I give you 20?
5: No.
3: Why am I wasting 20? I'll read it. Knicks in four championship. That's all it was.
4: Okay.
1: So that's my thought, but I'm not going to say
3: all right,
1: it. Here's the coin.
3: Okay.
4: Flip it.
1: You pick Knicks.
3: You're not, hold on, wait. But you're not bothered by the coin of destiny, Lauren?
4: No, because it's just a coin toss.
3: But the fact that we're even questioning the championship, we're questioning your team, this doesn't bother you.
4: No, I think.
1: Okay, you pick what you want the Knicks to be.
3: Your own anxiety confuses me.
4: Heads.
1: Okay.
4: I don't care if other people say it. It's like, I can't agree with it, though. Like, I can't start getting braggy about it because then, like, I'm going to jinx myself almost.
3: Somebody said that we have to say where I yelled, Marcus will do anything for $40.
1: He will. All right, here we go.
4: No. Okay.
3: What?
4: Heads. Oh, I thought you gave me a look that it was tails.
1: No!
4: Ten. Okay. Okay. Okay. Okay. I'm not getting too excited though.
3: Okay. Okay. When is the last time, Lauren? When is the last time you were like this?
1: When the Yankees played the World Series.
4: Yes, 2 years ago, and that was a heartbreaker.
3: Do you feel?
4: That's when I got really cocky, and we know how that series turned out.
3: Okay. Yeah. Do you feel that you blame yourself, almost like you should have written a letter of apology to the franchise because you were too excited?
4: I should have been a very much more like. Chilled out on it. Yeah. We'll see what happens.
3: When you talk about the team, do you say we?
4: Yes, we.
3: Oh, I hate that.
4: When we're playing well, it's when we're playing well, it's a we, as if I'm on the team. But when they're playing bad, it's a they.
1: Yeah.
4: It's not me. I'm not the problem. That's a they.
3: Exactly. That's a problem.
1: Exactly.
3: Okay. Do you hear this? Are you married to someone like this? Where literally, there's certain things that you cannot say because they feel like you've cast a spell, negative spell.
4: Yeah. Well, I come from a family like this where we're winning, we're just kind of like, just be chill about it. Don't say too much because the juju can switch real fast.
3: Okay. Do you have a sports superstition or is it someone that you live with, but you have to deal with this all day long? How could you be married? What does Clay say about this?
4: He agrees with me. He's in the
1: same. He's passionate too. Yes. Yeah.
4: No, I know people who, when they're watching games, okay, this is how crazy my superstition goes. Yes. 2 years ago when the Yankees were in the World Series, when they won the game that sent them to the World Series, I was sitting in a specific spot on the floor, leaned up against the couch. I refused to watch any game moving forward after that, not in that position. Because that's where the luck was.
1: Well, you got to do what you got to do. Yeah. Check out this text that we got. I love this. Us New Jersey, New York people have not been excited about the Knicks since Patrick Ewing. So this is a big deal. And Lauren, I fully support you.
4: Thank you.
1: I'm also ignoring all outside information.
4: Yes. And screw that corgi that said the other team was going
3: to
4: win.
3: Do we have to? If you have got a crazy superstition, make me understand how you feel like you're.

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0: all these people with sports superstitions on hold, and they can relate to Lauren because they're married to people, or they got a daughter or someone in their life, and they truly believe that if something is said about their team, they can control the destiny of the team and that they're going to lose at a crucial moment. Hi, welcome to the show. This is Cindy. Cindy, you're married to somebody who thinks the same way Lauren does. Don't say anything bad about the team. You'll jinx it. You'll ruin their chances.
1: No way. I wouldn't do that.
0: No, I'm just saying, no, that's what they say to you. So how bad is it with your husband? What are they saying? What does he say to you about what team is it that he roots for, and what could you possibly do to ruin it?
1: He is a super big Wolf fan, yeah. Always has been, and he will not let me dress accordingly to cheer on our team. So I'm not even allowed to be in the room. I'm not allowed to wear the colors. I have to be somewhere else. Otherwise, I jinx the game.
0: You're like sequestered, wow. Like a juror who can't watch the news. You literally have to be somewhere else. Otherwise, the team loses. That's so funny.
1: I have to be somewhere else. I can be in the kitchen cooking. I can be in my bedroom watching TV. But I can't be in the room when the game is on, and I cannot wear the team colors.
0: Cindy, so wow. He'll eat your food that you prepare for him during the game, but he won't let you in there.
1: That's correct.
0: Oh, that's lovely. Thank you, Cindy. Appreciate you. Hi, Shia.
2: Good morning.
0: Your stepdad is like this.
2: Yes, but I also want to give him a shout-out. It's his 50th birthday today.
3: Happy birthday.
2: our superstition is when the Bulls are playing, if they're losing, I go and switch shirts. So I changed my Bulls shirt that I'm wearing to see if maybe that'll give us the luck back.
3: And I know so many people who do that with jerseys or hats.
0: What's your success rate?
2: Yes. I mean, I like to think that it works. They start playing better, but, mm-hmm. You know.
0: But not enough.
2: Happens.
0: Maybe you also have to change. Maybe socks and pants have to be changed too for next time. I'm just saying. Maybe go all in.
2: Maybe I should.
0: Maybe. I'm sorry. Thank you very much. I don't mean to ruin everything. I'm doing so much more laundry. I should have never called Kincaid. Hi, Justin. This is your daughter who thinks the way Lauren does.
4: So it's more of me making my daughter.
0: Oh,
4: so,
0: you did this.
4: So back when we won back-to-back natties, Georgia.
0: Yes.
4: She was 2 and 3. Obviously we wake up, we're in Georgia gear. She can wear whatever Georgia, she's got several outfits. She can wear whatever she wants. There is this one jersey that she, if we're losing, I put her in. So we were, I think it was when we beat Ohio State. We were
5: I don't want to wear the jersey again.
3: I don't care. Put it on.
4: No, she loved it. She loved it. So we were down, and this is like when we won at midnight. She was already asleep. I woke her up, put her in that jersey.
3: It is that so serious. Forward, it really is.
4: So moving forward, if she can wear whatever Georgia she wants, but if we're down, I put her in that jersey. And I'd say 85% of the time we come back and win.
6: That is crazy.
5: Daddy, I was sleeping. Team has to win.
0: Thank you, my friend. Appreciate it.
3: Important.
6: Okay, so we have to talk about the Denhausen curse. Do you Please. Know what this is, Lauren?
3: Vaguely, I'm trying not to read too much into it.
6: He is a wrestler.
3: Yes.
6: And he cursed, was it
3: Stephen A. Smith?
6: Yeah. And then he had a curse on the Cavaliers. And then he lifted it for the Knicks, and then they came back and won the series. So everybody's like, what's he going to do? He's only been in wrestling, I don't know, maybe 3 or 4 years, something like that.
7: Right.
6: And he looks like a gremlin.
3: Yes,
6: like a ghoul.
0: He looks like a gremlin.
3: Yeah,
6: he looks like a vampire. He wears like Kiss-looking makeup.
3: Okay. Yes, yeah.
6: And when he first started out, everybody was like, who is this weirdo? Like, what is going on? But now he's like made his name, and he does this curse thing. Somebody actually paid him money. Yeah. They actually paid him money to do a cameo, and I think that's when he maybe lifted the curse off of the Knicks or something.
3: I'm reading all about it right now.
6: It is a crazy, crazy story. Yes.
3: Okay.
0: How mad would you be if I went on Etsy and bought a $5 Etsy spell? How mad?
3: Don't you dare.
0: How upset?
3: Don't you dare.
0: How mad would you be?
3: Because I would reverse it and put it on you for something.
0: On you.
6: Yes.
0: Once you get to the office, stream Megan Marie on your smart speaker, computer, or the Cat Country 95.1 app.
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1: A better life with Dr. Sanjay Gupta.
2: 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But are they safe? And do they really work? Well, first, let's talk about actual magnesium. That's an essential mineral that is needed for more than 300 different processes in the body, according to one dietitian. And most people get enough of it simply from the foods they eat. Now, if you're not getting enough, there are a few different types of supplements you can try. But as always, you should talk to your doctor before starting any new medication or supplement, whether it's prescription or over-the-counter. Now, when it comes to the science, we looked into this, and I gotta say, there's not a lot of strong evidence that magnesium supplements will actually help you sleep. They might help you manage pain, they might help you lower your stress levels, or work to get your muscles to relax. And maybe it's those things then that help you get some better sleep. I'm Dr. Sanjay Gupta, helping you live a better life.
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0: love little tidbits of history where you never knew this was a problem. I thought that Colonel Sanders signed on to everything that was served at KFC back in the day. Colonel Sanders was a real person back in the day. He's not just a cartoon. He, of course, was the guy who created Kentucky Fried Chicken and then sold it off. And, well, Colonel Sanders back in the day apparently did not like the gravy.
1: Dang.
0: When they mass marketed the gravy, thought it tasted like wallpaper paste.
1: Really? I don't know if it was just because I was a kid and I love mashed potatoes and gravy, but mashed potatoes, gravy, and their coleslaw. Holy cow. And a biscuit? Oh, I didn't eat the chicken, but I did love the sides.
0: I'm not doing a commercial with KFC, but they've got the best coleslaw. The best, like, you can go through a drive-thru and get coleslaw. I'm telling you, if you've never had KFC coleslaw, you're Lauren.
1: It's the best.
0: I'm telling you. Go to KFC today.
1: Do you like coleslaw?
2: No. I don't have much to contribute to this conversation because I've maybe been to KFC 3 times in my life. Yeah. Maybe.
0: I'm sorry. Wait, real quick. Why don't you like coleslaw?
2: I just don't. I think it's gross.
0: Why?
1: Yeah.
0: It's just gross. What kind have you had?
1: There's a lot of people that don't like cabbage.
2: Yeah, like I just get it on the side. It's like, it's slimy. The texture, that's
1: slimy.
2: What it is.
0: No, what are you eating? There's this crunchy.
1: Yeah.
2: I don't like it.
1: Okay.
2: Why are you giving me such a hard time about
0: it? Because you haven't tried the good coleslaw.
1: When Chick-fil-A did away with their coleslaw.
0: Oh, that was so good.
1: Devastated, because it was the next best thing next to KFC.
2: I try
1: to replicate it at home, but I never can get it quite right.
0: I think, Dallas, that Lauren had the peppery coleslaw, and that's where it wasn't the sweet kind. It was that gross kind.
1: I feel like every time I get cabbage up fine.
2: Coleslaw on the side, it's like slimy looking and like wet almost.
1: It is wet because it has mayo and that kind of stuff.
2: Okay, I'm out. Yeah. I hate mayo.
1: Yeah, she hates mayo.
0: It's diced and it's sweet and it's really good.
2: I don't care.
1: She doesn't care. She doesn't want it. Don't push it on me. That's just more for me and
0: Lauren,
1: you.
0: Yeah. It is, Dallas, but can I tell you one time? All right, I'm not proud of this, but overweight, super heavy.
2: Okay.
0: Triple size Kincaid.
2: Speak your truth.
0: Triple size Kincaid was driving and was very hungry, but wanted the coleslaw first because the sandwich was really hot. I'd gotten a sandwich on a side of coleslaw.
2: Yeah.
0: Knowing that the sandwich was going to be warm and I couldn't consume it the way I'd like to, which is all at once within 15 seconds. Triple fat Kincaid had the coleslaw first. But Kincaid, how do you eat coleslaw while driving?
2: Yeah.
0: I'm glad you asked, Kincaid. What you do is you take the coleslaw and you take it and you drank it. I drank the cold coleslaw. I sloshed it in my mouth, as Dallas says.
2: Hold on,
0: I'm not done yet. And then my mouth was cold and I was ready for the sandwich and I didn't burn myself.
1: Now, there are some places in the South. I am a girl that does this because I love vinegar barbecue sauce and I eat my coleslaw on my barbecue.
0: Yeah, you put it on there. That's like the same when you do that in Pittsburgh.
1: Man, you're talking about something good.
0: Pittsburgh,
1: Permanente Brothers.
2: You put the fries on top of the salad.
0: Yeah. Permanente Brothers fries and coleslaw.
1: Yeah. Yeah. With the coleslaw on top of a barbecue, you put it all on the bun.
2: I'm out.
1: Slaps,
0: Lauren,
1: girl.
0: I'm trying to think, what is something that is very much a Northeast New York thing that like down, you know, that in the South just would not be?
2: Like food-wise or the way I've seen people eat food? Like with me, something I've noticed is whenever I get a slice of pizza, I fold it.
0: Oh,
2: and I don't see a lot of people doing that down here.
1: No, that's not a Southern thing.
2: Fold my pizza. Yeah.
1: I don't even think my friend Carrie that's from New Jersey, I don't think she folds hers.
2: Really?
0: Mm-hmm. Outside of the tri-state, you get looks. Like, why are you origami? Yeah,
2: I can't eat it any other way.
1: I think it's because up there you get such a big piece.
2: That and also, I can just get a slice. Very few places you can just get a slice to go. It's usually you have to get a pie.
0: Yeah, they want you to order the whole thing.
2: I can just get a slice up there and just, and if I'm eating the slice on the go, I just fold it up and
0: Hold on, question for you. Let me go around the room. If the pizza arrives and the pizza's greasy, will you dab said pizza or play it as it lies? You play it as it lies.
2: Sometimes it depends on how greasy it is. Sometimes I'll hold it up and I'll let the grease drip down.
1: Yeah.
2: But no, I've tried doing the pat with the napkin thing. Then I feel like I just taste the paper napkin on it.
0: Interesting. Like it left a residue.
1: I love to dab the grease off, but I hate the thought of using a napkin. I'm like you though. I will hold it up and let it dribble off.
2: And listen, I like a little grease. I like my pizza a little greasy.
1: Yeah, I mean, greasy. You got to have some greasy.
2: It can't be drowning in the grease, but a little grease never hurt anyone.
1: Yeah.
0: One of my proudest moments also in a car, and Dallas remembers this because she was behind me in traffic. I consumed an entire
1: pizza. Entire. Oh, wait a minute. That's not the half of it. He was in the HOV lane with nobody in his car except him with a pizza eating, running about 90 miles an hour. I could not even catch him.
2: I'm impressed. I'm actually very impressed.
0: That was,
2: Wow.
1: That was one of those days that I said, you know what? I'm not riding with you. No, and no. I did. I drove my own car.
0: Yeah. That was a beautiful day. I remember that like it was yesterday. Four topping pizza. Oh, what a day.
1: I love food talk. Beautiful. Food talk on the show is the best. 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

0: There's no better way to take away the awkward of divorced parents at a wedding than doing this. Good morning. It's Kincaid and Dallas. Lauren, what happened with this family in the wedding?
1: I absolutely love this story. A divorced mom and dad are going viral after walking into their daughter's reception together, set to a very specific Taylor Swift song. This was all happening at a wedding in Pennsylvania back on May 23rd. The bride's parents, who are divorced, decided to make their entrance side by side anyway, put their differences aside and said, you know, this is our daughter's day. We're going to be civil and we're going to walk down the aisle together with her. They walked into the song, "We Are Never Ever Getting Back Together" by Taylor Swift.
0: Brilliant. How cute is that?
2: I guess they wanted to let everybody know, even though they were walking in together, no chance in hell that's happening.
1: We're not getting back together. We're just here for fun. And that song is so great. They were dancing when they were walking in. It was the mom's idea, and the bride says it ended up being one of the most memorable moments of the night. Guests who already knew the family situation got the joke immediately, and even the people who didn't catch on first figured it out pretty quick once the song kicked in. But the video's viral. I'll share it on our Facebook page because it's super cute.
0: Brilliant.
1: That is how, if you are divorced and your child is getting married, that is how you handle the day. You make fun, you have a little joke about it, and you just make sure to put your differences aside and just have a really great day.
0: Which is what our friend Jared Oxendine said when he joined us last week. Same thing. You know, for the good of your children, put aside the pettiness and let it be their moment, not yours.
1: Yes. Yeah. You don't want to ruin the day.
0: Yep.
2: I love listening to Megan Marie. She's a cowgirl and an army wife.
0: She's coming up after us at 10 on Colorado's Cat Country 95.1.
3: Kincaid and Dallas.
0: When we get back, this guy went to a concert and the keyboardist at the concert got sick. And so they made an announcement, literally like you hear on a plane.
1: Mm-hmm.
0: There's someone who's, is there a doctor on board? Only they said, is there anyone who knows how to play the keyboard and you can look at music? And this guy said, yeah. And he got the opportunity of a life.

0: This is absolutely insane. I've never been on a plane, but you see it in movies and stuff where all of a sudden there's some sort of medical incident on a plane and they get on the PA and they say, if there's anyone who's a doctor, we need a medical professional, please go ahead and ring your flight attendant button because we are having an issue with a passenger. But this person happened to be at an orchestral performance of La La Land. This is in Australia over the weekend. And something happened.
1: The name of the place is La La Land?
0: No, the name of the show. Yeah, the movie. Is that a movie?
2: Well, it's a movie, but they did a show of it.
0: All right. So I guess they were just playing songs from there. There were a lot of people in the audience when all of a sudden the keyboardist got really sick, violently ill. The conductor literally got on the mic and said,
3: anybody like an amazing sight reader? You can sight read? Okay. You want to join us?
0: So Sterling gets up on stage. He raised his hand. He was brought down, given the music, and played out the rest of the show with the orchestra. He said that after the experience, it gave him the confidence to actually pursue music professionally.
1: That's awesome.
0: Now he's going to do it.
1: Do you think that keyboardist threw up on the keys and they had to clean up and stuff before?
0: Dallas.
1: Oh. Can you imagine?
0: Can you imagine Sterling gets up there? He's like, I just need a Lysol wipe and I can start playing.
1: Yeah. I mean, I want to know, like, to what level of sickness did he have?
0: I don't know if he left flowers on the keyboard. Yeah. I think you throw flowers on stage after the performance, but not on the keyboard. That's a really good question, Dallas. Thank you for vocalizing that.
2: I feel like that would have derailed the whole production if that happened.
1: Yeah, I think
2: like,
1: so,
2: shut
1: too.
2: It down.
1: You're
2: show
1: probably right.
2: Over.
1: Yeah. Okay, here's a question.
0: Yes.
1: I think about this every time you say or I hear somebody say something about being on a plane and somebody gets sick and they say, is there a medical professional on board? You think anybody has ever faked it?
0: Good question. I bet you.
1: Like somebody, you know, like me, I've got a scalpel and, you know, they don't actually
2: have like a medical license, but they're like, I've watched a lot of like ER and Grey's Anatomy. I could probably get in there and do it myself.
1: Exactly. That's what I'm saying. Do you think anybody's ever gotten up and done that? And nobody's going to check and say, hey, can I see your doctor ID?
0: Okay. I like those for that one call. Remember, I asked the one time, I said, what if, because, you know, if you're on vacation, you and I enjoy some libations at the airport and more libations on the plane if they're being offered. What if you're a buzzed or intoxicated medical professional, but you're all there is? Do you remember I asked on Show Wants to Know?
1: Right.
0: And we got a text saying, yes, we will. It's better than nothing.
1: Yeah.
2: And I feel like in that moment, you sober up really fast.
0: Maybe you do.
1: Is it better than nothing, though, for someone who's just pretending that really wants to be a doctor?
0: I think nothing is better. I think nothing's better than pretending. But the question I had is like, what would they need from you? Where could you be, Dallas, where I'm trying to think. Oh, here we go. For instance, because you grew up in Alabama.
1: Well, like my purple medicine.
0: Yep.
1: If somebody cut their foot or something, I whip out my purple medicine.
0: It's animal husbandry. It's like, help, this calf is being born. We don't know what to do. Is there anyone who can help us?
1: Definitely help with.
0: You could do that, yeah.
1: Yeah. I think I could deliver a baby.
2: Well, let's put you up to the test.
1: I'm just going to tell you. I think if a woman came in here right now and fell on the floor and said, I am about to have this baby. Can somebody help me? I think you and Lauren would go, I can't do that.
2: I don't want to see it. Y'all step back and get me some dry towels.
0: We talked to Allie the homesteader and she said she wanted another home birth. Maybe you can be her midwife.
2: Or we could do a studio birth. Is there anybody out there who wants to give birth in the studio?
0: Real quick, I know the corporates in town, they all just flowered in their vehicles headed to work.
1: You know
0: this
1: what?
0: Morning.
1: I got a big steel tub I can bring in. Keep the mess off the floor.
0: I'm going to throw this out there.
1: I don't want to deliver a baby.
0: I don't know what we'll get, but much like that person who could play the keyboard, where were you where it's your job and maybe you're on vacation and something required immediate help and you were the occupational superhero.
1: Exactly.
0: Yeah, I fixed the AC at the resort.
1: Yeah.
0: You're an HVAC person and they couldn't get, and it was miserable for everybody. Hold on. I think I know what's going on. And you saved the whole dining room from being a sweltering 94 degrees.
1: Yep. I told you worst margarita I ever had in my life was a Mexican restaurant in Mexico. And I said, let me get back there and show y'all how that's done.
0: Because you were a bartender at a golf course.
1: Yes. I got back there and showed them how to make a margarita.
2: The Dallas special.
0: See, that's what I'm talking about. Okay. All right. Is there a blank in the house? And you were the blank. Were you the blank? Waking up Southern Colorado.
1: Hey, it's Kincaid and Dallas on Colorado's Cat Country.
0: 95.1.
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26: If you're caring for an aging parent, you may feel quite often that you're alone in what you're doing. But you're not, not by a long shot. According to a new report by the Pew Research Center, 10% of U.S. adults are caring for a parent over age 65. Millions more are caring for a spouse or partner 65 or older. Beyond the sheer numbers, this report, perhaps unsurprisingly, found a major difference in caregiver well-being between men and women. One psychologist we spoke to suggested thinking 5 years in the future and imagining where you are right now. Will you be glad you took something on or regretful that you didn't? You also need to cut yourself some slack, he said, especially women. Don't try to shoulder all of the burden by yourself. You might need to ask for help before you burn out. You'll be so glad you did. I'm Dr. Sanjay Gupta, helping you live a better life.
0: Chevron.com.

0: To all of our active duty service members and veterans, thank you so much for your sacrifices to keep us safe.
1: Absolutely, Kincaid. Thank you from all of us at Colorado's Cat Country 95.1.
0: Kincaid, I was talking about when you had to step into service. Let's speak with Amy. Good morning, Amy. What was your specialized thing that you, in the middle of nowhere, you had to go, hey, we need an HVAC professional. Hey, we need a, what was it you specialized in where you could step up and help?
2: I'm a nurse, and it was CPR.
0: Oh, wow, you saved a life. Where were you?
2: You know what? I was actually in the parking lot of my apartment complex when I was in my early 20s, and this lady started screaming. They were at the pool, and it was night, but her boyfriend had jumped in the pool, but he hit his head, and it knocked him out, and he was at the bottom of the pool, and she was screaming. So dress, makeup, hair, everything. I jumped into the pool and my boyfriend pulled him out of the pool, and I did CPR, and he survived.
0: Wow.
1: That is incredible.
0: You're a lifesaver.
1: Wow.
0: While we have you here, because you're a nurse, Amy, we were talking about how, I think it was a couple of years ago, we did a show on Sonoma, and I asked the question, if you're called upon by a flight attendant, hey, we need a medical professional, but you're on vacation, maybe you've had a few. Is an inebriated medical professional better than no medical professional stepping up at all to help somebody on a plane? What do you think, Amy?
2: I think yes. I don't drink personally, but I will tell you that I definitely would step up if there was nobody else.
0: Yeah.
2: I certainly wouldn't be the first one to raise my hand just because I'd see if somebody else was there. But yes, I would. But there's something called a Good Samaritan law, and most states have them. And so, you know, one of the things that you don't work outside of your practice. So, I would hope that anybody, if it were my husband laying there, would try to give him CPR. Do the best they can just to try to save him.
0: I would hope so.
1: Yeah.
0: Amy, thank you for calling in this morning, and you are a hero. Congratulations. You're talking to somebody who's literally, we're going to have to wait in that Disney-like line when we pass away in heaven, but not Amy. She's got the fast pass. Thank you so much, Amy. Appreciate you very much. And then there's Dell. Dell, good morning. What was your specialty? You were called upon to what, and where were you?
3: So, not a medical professional, didn't save a life, but I did save a weekend. So, I own a marine dealership, and every time I go to the lake with my family on the weekends, I get to the boat ramp, there's always somebody broke down. And I end up fixing her boat before we get to go out and have fun.
1: And you're not even a mechanic for the boat, right?
3: No, I am actually. 40 years.
0: Wow.
1: Oh, okay. Okay.
0: That's great. And at what point do you stop and go, okay, this is a full engine rebuild.
1: Yeah.
0: You're going to have to bring to the shop. I can't do it on the dock. I'm sorry.
3: After I've been working on it for an hour and my wife is giving me that evil look like, it's time to go.
1: You're wasting our day.
3: Okay, you got to bring it into. Then I tell them, you got to bring it into the shop next week.
0: Sorry, time's up. It's been an hour. Thank you, Del. We appreciate thank you very much. We're talking about when you just had to step into service. Help, we need somebody who can do what? Nick.
4: Hey, so back in 2019, I ran health clubs, and it was February 27th. I'll never forget the day. A member come running up to the front desk where I was at, and they said that somebody had fallen out on a treadmill. So I go running. As it turns out, the member was non-responsive, face down. He had a heart attack while on the treadmill. So we used the AED to revive him. We hit him three times, and the third time, because the AED will talk you through it. It said pulse detected. It was a highly emotional moment, but that guy is alive and well today.
1: That is amazing.
5: Yeah,
1: you definitely saved his life.
0: And one thing I know, Nick, I would do, if I had someone who saved me in that way, I would never forget about their birthday. I would at least send a card or text them or something. Do you hear from that person ever?
4: I reach out to him on occasion. The wild thing about this is that his emergency contact was at the time, his 17-year-old daughter and his 14-year-old son, because their mother had passed away the previous year.
0: Oh, my God.
1: Oh, my gosh.
0: Unreal. You deserve at least every 6 months, 7-layer dip showing up at your place of employment. You are a hero. Thank you very much, man. Thank you. These are amazing stories. Good morning, Jake. You were called upon to do what and where?
6: Yes. My wife and I were at a little restaurant, karaoke bar, near our house, and there was an elderly gentleman. He was always up there. His daughter would always bring him to sing karaoke. Well, he got up one night to sing. Stated he didn't feel good, sat down in the chair, and went into cardiac arrest. I am a firefighter EMT, and myself and one or two other people, I can't tell you how many people were there, but we performed CPR, and resuscitated him before the fire department arrived. 2 weeks later, he was back at the bar, or back up there singing again.
1: Wow.
0: Now, in addition to saving his life, I mean, I hope one of you finished this song, right?
6: He did. In all actuality, he didn't even get to start his song.
0: Oh, wow.
6: He was talking to him and sat down and went in the car.
0: Unreal. You're a hero. So many heroes listen. I'm so proud to know you. Thank you so much for your help. Thank you for everything you do. I appreciate
1: it. I love
0: that.
1: It that people will step in and help. I love that.
0: It's incredible. You had to step in and do something. Got this message. I have a side hobby in photography. I was a guest at a wedding to do hair because I'm also a hairstylist. The bride started freaking out because their photographer did not show up. They got lost on the way to the venue, and she handed me a camera and told me to do all the photography. They came out beautiful.
5: Love you're a lifesaver. I gotta know. Did they pay you?
0: Did she tip you a little bit? Yeah. Great work. I know that you were there as a guest, but thank you. You saved it. This is great.
1: You know what God's going to ask me when I get to heaven?
5: What?
1: He's going to say, did you bring some of that purple medicine?
0: Dallas, welcome to heaven. The purple medicine, we need it up here. And then we can bring it up here. Also, could you make me some egg salad? I heard it's delicious.
5: In exchange to get in.
0: Yeah, it was a trade. Yeah. It was like when I gave Dallas wine. Entrance to heaven, where's the egg salad?
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0: Wait, there's more. Kincaid and Dallas.
1: Eastern Pennsylvania. That is where this woman, who is 69 years old, she's from New Jersey, she was celebrating a massive slot machine jackpot at an Eastern Pennsylvania casino. When the staff went to go verify her ID for the payout, that's when she was flagged by the system. It turns out that back in 2019, she voluntarily put herself on the state's self-imposed lifetime ban list to fight a gambling problem. And under those state rules, those lifetime exclusions never expire, and they ban players from legally ever getting a single cent of jackpot winnings.

0: Now, there's nothing they can do about you just going in and playing slots and getting, you know, whatever minor win you get where you go and cash in the ticket. But anything that involves the casino paying you directly, once you sign that, you get nothing. Instead of walking away a millionaire, state troopers were called, escorted her off the gaming floor, and she was hit with a criminal citation for trespassing.
1: What? Oh, my gosh. And she did this to herself?
0: Sign that thing. That's what you do to keep yourself from going back when you got a problem. I think it's honestly a really good law. But in this particular situation, she ignored it. And I wonder, it makes me wonder how long she'd been going to casinos and been gambling and just, you know, little by little, winning whatever she wins, losing whatever she loses. And this is the first big jackpot where you got to get paid directly, like a hand pay. And that's when they discovered it.
1: Gosh, too bad she didn't take someone with her, and then they could have said they won.
2: Yeah.
0: Well, you know what they'll do? I bet you they look at the camera and go, you weren't the one sitting behind the machine. You weren't operating it.
2: Oh, true. Yeah.
0: I don't know, though. But that's, yeah, it's to keep gamblers from.
2: That's a hard pill to swallow, walking away from millions of dollars because it's your own doing.
0: Well, this woman, if she truly, I don't know much about her, but if she truly does have that, I don't know. I've heard once a cheater, always a cheater. And I would imagine it's got to be the same thing for gambling. That's got to be a hard thing to shake. And that would just make me, well, I've got the luck. Let me just go to Vegas, or let me go to a state. Let me go to Atlantic City.
2: Yeah.
0: You know what I mean?
2: Yeah, yeah. If she's from New Jersey, why didn't you just go down to Atlantic City?
0: Because it's Atlantic City.
2: Yeah, but it's they have more casinos there than the ones in eastern Pennsylvania. Yeah.
1: What are the odds of winning compared from, like, from Jersey to
0: Vegas? Oh, it depends. I mean, it depends. In my world, they're all the same. I mean, there are places in Vegas. I've always learned in my travels, my gambling travels, the fancier the casino, the nicer it is, the less I win. Because, you know.
1: Well, because I got to pay for that
0: Mama got to keep the lights on. So, but who knows? I don't know. It's all just luck. Whether you have it or not.
1: Well, you're pretty lucky.
0: Sometimes I am. Sometimes I'm really not. But wait, there's more Dallas.
1: We have Lauren and I.
2: Yeah.
0: Oh, yeah. Yeah.
2: You hit the jackpot with us.
0: You're right. Infinite luck. I'm sorry.
1: Okay. This is such a crazy story, but Google has requested that the EPA give them permission to release up to 16 million sterile male mosquitoes annually in California and Florida over the next 2 years. They have something called their debug disease control program. The public comment period ends Friday before EPA decides on the experimental use permit. The tech giant uses sterile insect technique, breeding male mosquitoes with some kind of bacteria that prevents viable offspring with wild females. So they do something to the males, and then when they mate with the females, they cannot produce offspring. So then that means that the population gets smaller and smaller and smaller over time.
0: Anyone else have a problem with the people I use to check my email are getting involved in insect culture? And it's like, why?
1: You took the question right out of my mouth.
0: Like why?
1: Why? And I want to know how, where do you get 32 million mosquitoes? Do they have breeding facilities?
2: Right.
1: I have so many questions about this story. It's so crazy. It's like one of those things way over my head. I don't understand.
2: Yeah.
1: But Google and sterile mosquitoes, I would have never put those two together.
0: I've been trying to unsubscribe from the store's emails for like 2 years. Can they fix that, please? Less mosquitoes, please.
1: That's a dang good question.
0: I don't want to buy a sweater.
1: Bring the sterile mosquitoes on.
0: Save it.
1: But get me off of that website. Lauren.
2: Okay. A single customer complaint in Beijing is now sparking a nationwide crackdown on so-called ghost kitchens across China. Now, ghost kitchens are a problem also here in America, everywhere. They're everywhere. This all started when someone ordered a cake and got one topped with flowers that weren't even edible. Yeah. Authorities looked into it, and what they found was way bigger than just the bad dessert. They uncovered a network of tens of thousands of fake restaurant listings on food delivery apps. One company alone claimed to have 380 storefronts, but didn't actually have any physical locations.
0: Unreal.
2: Yeah.
1: What?
2: Yep.
1: That's a lot to claim when you have zero.
2: Yep. They're using fake business license and outsourcing orders to third-party suppliers to fill more than 3.6 million cake orders. Officials say some of these orders weren't even being passed between platforms before landing with the cheapest vendor available.
0: And it hurts the brand because you eat the food. You're like, oh, wow, this is not what I remember. This is awful. I don't think I want this ever again.
2: Yeah. So this has resulted in major concerns over food safety, transparency, and what customers are really getting. Now authorities are cracking down, requiring delivery apps to verify restaurant locations and licenses. And like I said, this happened in China, but this is also happening here in America. We're seeing a lot of these ghost kitchens just disappear. I know, did you guys hear the story? This happened probably a couple months ago where somebody ordered a burger off of Uber Eats, never heard of the restaurant before, and they went to the location because when they got their order, like, it was awful. Like, it was, they were like, where even is this place? Like, what even is the name of this place?
0: So they found the address and went there?
2: They went there to see because they suspected it was one of these ghost kitchens. Turns out it was a homeless man with a, like, cart on the side of the road just making things and selling it. Yeah, and delivering it himself. Yep.
0: Dallas, I got a text here unrelated to this is your story. I work in a vet's office, and one of the vets just told me yesterday that they're about a fly facility in Texas that sterilizes male flies and releases them to decrease the chance of a certain worm.
1: Yes.
0: And if you don't know what that is, put your breakfast down before you look up.
1: Yeah.
0: Wow.
1: The worm that you're talking about, there's just been a case that has been found in Texas because mostly it had been in Mexico. And this is something horrible. You do not want this to spread.
0: No, yeah. I don't like that they're choosing Texas.
2: Oh, yes, right?
0: Couldn't help myself.
2: Perfect.
0: I'm sorry,
2: timing.
0: Lauren, were you done? I'm so sorry. Were you done?
2: But wait, that's all.
0: Okay, I'm so sorry.
2: Go ahead. No.
0: Stream Kincaid in Dallas completely free
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0: If you're in traffic, you're about to be rewarded with this morning's My Little Secret. If you're rolling into work, be late to work. It's one of those.
28: I now have to keep a secret from my husband because I found out that my mother-in-law...
0: Wait for this. It's next.
29: Gotta go.

0: Hayden Dallas. Shh. My little secret.
1: So my little secret is that I now have to keep a secret from my husband because I found out that my mother-in-law has an open marriage. And
2: What?
1: Yeah. So this is how I found out. It was a nightmare. You know, I went out. I hadn't been out in a while. I was going out seeing some girlfriends. And then I look at the bar over at this booth and I see my mother-in-law sitting there. And I was like, oh, it must be my mother and father-in-law. I'll go over and say hi. And then I stop because there is an arm around her and someone kissing on her. And it was not my father-in-law. And I'm thinking, oh my God, what am I witnessing? What am I seeing? Oh my God. And then he gets up and goes to the restroom and I sit next to her and I'm like, hey, fancy seeing you here, you know?
0: Wow.
1: And she was like, oh my God, please don't tell, you know, my son, we have an open marriage. He sees who he wants to see. I see who I want to see. It helps keep our marriage, you know, okay. And she's like, please, please, please, please don't tell him. And I'm like, what do I do now with this information that she wants me to keep from my husband?
3: Is it wrong that the conspiracy theorist to me thinks that she made this up on the spot because she knew that you wouldn't tell the father-in-law because you got the ick from it and that this was her way of...
2: Oh, and you think she's just having an affair.
3: That this is an affair and she's disguising it as an open marriage so you won't tell your son or even have the discussion with the father-in-law because it's too weird.
1: Oh my God, that never crossed my mind.
3: I'm sorry, I can't.
2: I got to tell you, either way, girl, stay out of it. It is not your sword or what is that thing to bear? Give something
3: cross
2: to
3: cross to bear.
2: Cross to bear. Yes.
3: I'm sorry. The Southern Baptist did not know the phrase. Cross
2: Yeah, it
3: to
2: is
3: bear.
2: Not. I do know those. I'm so taken back by this story. Just let it go. You just forget you saw her. And do you have to spend a lot of time around her?
1: We have weekly dinners with her.
3: Oh, they need to become monthly dinners. This is why I'm happy I live out of state.
2: You know, whatever she's doing, she's the one that's going to have to answer for it. Let it go.
3: Do you guys have kids?
1: No, not yet.
3: No, no kids yet. Okay.
2: I was going to ask, how old are the in-laws?
3: Yeah, I have questions about that. I wouldn't go back to that bar. And if your mother-in-law, if she confides in you, listen, I want to talk more about that. I would tell her, hey, let's just pretend it never happened. I'd like to pretend that I didn't see it.
2: And if she does bring it up to you, this is what I would say. I would just say, you know what? You do whatever it is you do. It's none of my business. But why don't you do it out of town?
3: Yeah. What if your son had been here?
2: Yeah.
3: What a secret to keep. Forget you ever heard it, okay?
1: Okay. I'm going to try. It's like seared in my brain.
3: When your husband can't understand why you've been denying his advances, all I can think about is your mom out of the bar. Sorry.

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1: I'm Dallas. I'm the sane one on the show.
0: And I'm the one with kids. I'm just exhausted. Dallas has time to rescue animals and be nice to people.
1: Unlike you.
0: I try. 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

Country 95.1. What's going on? It's Megan Marie, and just like that, we're pretty much halfway through the week. Going to be out live and local on Saturday. Your chance to win tickets to Dirk Bentley, Megan Maroney. We'll talk about that, how you can win right after Blake Shelton. It's Honey Bee on Cat Country 95.1.

0: Blake Shelton, Colorado's Cat Country 95.1. I'm Megan Marie. Going to be out live and local this Saturday. 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Oh, and our winner will also get a $100 Big R gift card. I love Big R so much. I could do some damage there. We'll be at the Monument location this Saturday, 10 until noon. So swing on by for your chance to win.
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11: If you're caring for an aging parent, you may feel quite often that you're alone in what you're doing. But you're not, not by a long shot. According to a new report by the Pew Research Center, 10% of U.S. adults are caring for a parent over age 65. Millions more are caring for a spouse or partner 65 or older. Beyond the sheer numbers, this report, perhaps unsurprisingly, found a major difference in caregiver well-being between men and women. One psychologist we spoke to suggested thinking 5 years in the future and imagining where you are right now. Will you be glad you took something on or regretful that you didn't? You also need to cut yourself some slack, he said, especially women. Don't try to shoulder all of the burden by yourself. You might need to ask for help before you burn out. You'll be so glad you did. I'm Dr. Sanjay Gupta, helping you live a better life.
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13: Lots of cloud cover again with increasing chances for some showers and storms, especially later this afternoon and evening. Temperatures pretty similar to yesterday, mostly in the low to mid 70s. With a KKTV 11 Alert weather, I'm meteorologist Kevin Bloomberg.

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0: 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It's Megan Marie. 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

Bailey Zimmerman, Chevy Silverado. It is Colorado's Cat Country 95.1. I'm Megan Marie. This was Toby Keith's first ever number one hit from back in 1993, and forever will be one of my favorites. It Should Have Been a Cowboy on Cat Country 95.1.

0: Toby Keith should have been a cowboy. It's Colorado's Cat Country 95.1. I'm Megan Marie. It was announced this week that Louisiana banning balloon releases starting in August. I think every state should do this. I mean, what do you think happens to balloons when you release them into the air? They deflate and they come back down to earth and animals eat them. Wild animals, farm animals. One of my friends sadly lost her baby mini donkey because it tried to eat a deflated balloon, probably from a balloon release, and it choked and died. Okay, so we don't need to do that. If I were president, I would ban balloon releases and daylight savings time. Both are completely unnecessary.
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13: Did you know that almost half the vegetables and more than three quarters of the fruit that we eat in this country come from just one state, California? Yeah, it's true. And according to a new report by the Environmental Working Group, a health advocacy organization, a lot of this produce is tainted with PFAS, which are sometimes referred to as forever chemicals. Why? Well, the EPA says pesticides keep America's food supply safe, abundant, and affordable. And of course, these chemicals are used in every state, not just California. Now, if you are worried, though, about how much you're consuming, the best thing to do is to buy organic produce, if and when you can. Organic or not, you should rinse all fruits and vegetables under running water. Don't use any soap. And as one epidemiologist told us, use a brush on sturdier items like carrots, potatoes, and cucumbers. I'm Dr. Sanjay Gupta, helping you live a better life.
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14: Lots of cloud cover again with increasing chances for some showers and storms, especially later this afternoon and evening. Temperatures pretty similar to yesterday, mostly in the low to mid 70s. With the KKTV 11 Alert weather, a meteorologist, Kevin Bloomberg.

0: 95.1. If you live in the Springs, your electric bill going to be a little bit more expensive this summer. The summer rate hikes have hit now through September 30th. So just a heads up.
1: Well, look who it is. Last call I thought I'd give. How's your mama? How you been? Girl, it's been too long. Saw your sister at the Circle K. Her baby number two was on the way. Had

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Cat Country 95.1, it's Megan Marie got those PBR Space Cowboys tickets. Pro Bowl riding in Tim McGraw June 20th at United States Air Force Academy. You're winning those tickets here in just a few minutes with the midday giveaway. Right now, new Megan Maroney, it's Medicine.

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0: Jordan Davis, his latest number one hit, Turn This Truck Around. It is Colorado's Cat Country 95.1. I'm Megan Marie. Right now, midday giveaway time. Y'all have been blowing me up for these tickets. I mean, they are good ones, though. It's the PBR Space Cowboys, brought to you by United Space Force. And it's Pro Bowl Riding and Tim McGraw, June 20th, right here in the Springs, the United States Air Force Academy. That's where it's going to be held. This is going to be pretty epic. If you want to go, text me your favorite Tim McGraw song. I love seeing all the songs that y'all have been texting me, because it's kind of reminding me how incredible his catalog really is. I'm like, oh, that's right. That's his song, too. He's got so many hits. What is your favorite Tim McGraw song? Text it to me now, 719-715-0951, to win those tickets. 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
1: 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I'm Coyote, that's traffic.
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13: You ever wake up in the middle of the night, or maybe first thing in the morning, and notice drool on your pillow? Unless you're sleeping next to someone who hasn't already seen all your good, bad, and ugly, it's probably not that big a deal and not anything to worry about, unless it's something that just started happening recently. When people drool at night, it's often because of a stuffy nose, acid reflux, or being a mouth breather. People who sleep on their stomach or side are more likely to drool than someone who sleeps on their back. But in some cases, drooling at night can be a warning sign of something more serious, like dental issues, sleep apnea, or even early symptoms of Parkinson's disease. If you're at all concerned about this, the best place to start is with an ENT doctor, an ears, nose, and throat doctor. They can recommend a sleep study to possibly get some answers. I'm Dr. Sanjay Gupta, helping you live a better life.
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1: Another warm day in Southern Colorado with highs in the 70s and low 80s. And as we track showers to move out of the eastern plains, going to see some thunderstorms pick up west of I-25 later in the mid-afternoon. With your KKTV Alert weather, I'm meteorologist Roy Rusk.

Bless, Colorado's Cat Country 95.1. I'm Megan Marino. Study shows that people speak 20% fewer words than they did 20 years ago. Of course, that doesn't apply to me because, you know, occupational hazard and all. Right now, it's Tucker Whitmore. He is working on his new album. He's also coming to Red Rocks this summer. Get your tickets, catcountry951.com. It's Brunette.

0: Jelly Roll, Colorado's Cat Country 95.1. It's Megan Marie. Thought this is pretty funny. Uber has released their lost and found index for the past year. Things that people have left behind aside from the usual phone, wallet, purse, whatever. They said they found a prosthetic eye, an ankle monitor, a mini fridge, two wedding gowns, a pelvis implant, 20 pounds of duck sausage, a pack of live butterflies. I did not know that you could get live butterflies in the pack, but apparently you can. And a 75-gallon fish tank. How in the hell do you leave any of those behind?
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21: 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Unless you're sleeping next to someone who hasn't already seen all your good, bad, and ugly, it's probably not that big a deal and not anything to worry about, unless it's something that just started happening recently. When people drool at night, it's often because of a stuffy nose, acid reflux, or being a mouth breather. People who sleep on their stomach or side are more likely to drool than someone who sleeps on their back. But in some cases, drooling at night can be a warning sign of something more serious, like dental issues, sleep apnea, or even early symptoms of Parkinson's disease. If you're at all concerned about this, the best place to start is with an ENT doctor, an ears, nose, and throat doctor. They can recommend a sleep study to possibly get some answers. I'm Dr. Sanjay Gupta, helping you live a better life.
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Who knows what she'll do on the radio? It's Megan Marie on

Country 95.1, it's Meg and Marie join Pikes Peak Indian Motorcycles for their summer kickoff party. 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

0: Country 95.1. It's Megan Marie. There's this man named Barry Hoffer. He has traveled to every single country in the world except for North Korea. He does plan on visiting there soon. I'd leave that one off the bucket list, but whatever. Here are his top five travel essentials. And I kind of think this is important if you're traveling anywhere, especially lately. Portable power bank is number one in case you go to somewhere that has no electricity. A backpack. He said, try to pack lightly and use a backpack. That's always the best way to go. Merino wool t-shirts, because you can wear those for several days and not stink. Earplugs and Starbucks instant coffee packs in case of an emergency. It's a man after my own heart.
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2: Think As You Drunk, definitely a laid-back, fun party song. And I think it was really inspired by me growing up loving Toby Keith. And I remember when we wrote it thinking this sounds like something Toby Keith would have came up with. And that's always a good judge of whether or not a song's any good.

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1: Another warm day in Southern Colorado with highs in the 70s and low 80s. And as we track showers to move out of the eastern plains, going to see some thunderstorms pick up west of I-25 later in the mid-afternoon. With your KKTV Alert Weather, I'm meteorologist Roy Rusk.

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It's Megan Marie. Another chance to go to Bourbon and Beyond Festival VIP style in Kentucky, Louisville in September. You and a guest get to go on the free text the national keyword trick, T-R-I-C-K, trick, to 95819 to win. 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
1: Florida Georgia Line teasing a reunion on social media. People are thinking they're going to be doing something at CMA Fest, which starts tomorrow in Nashville, so stay tuned. New music dropping tomorrow from Lainey Wilson. She's got a new song for us. And then Taylor Swift is going back to her country roots with a new song called I Knew It, I Knew You, which she wrote for the upcoming Toy Story 5 movie soundtrack that'll be out on Friday. That is your Country Dirt on Cat Country 95.1.
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1: Another warm day in southern Colorado with highs in the 70s and low 80s. And as we track showers to move out of the eastern plains, going to see some thunderstorms pick up west of I-25 later in the mid-afternoon. With your KKTV Alert Weather, I'm meteorologist Roy Rusk.

Hi, Country 95.1. It's Megan Marie Dirks Bentley coming to Florida Amphitheater July 2nd. And guess what? We have a chance to win tickets. Tell you how you can win them. Coming up later on this hour.

Luke Bryan, Country and She Knows It is Cat Country 95.1. I'm Megan Marie. Coming up here in a few, going to tell you how you can score tickets to see Dierks Bentley, Megan Maroney. We're going to have your chance to win Saturday. Talk more here in just a few minutes.

0: Bailey Zimmerman, Cat Country 95.1. I'm Megan Marie. This Saturday, we're going to be out live at the Big R in Monument, located at 840 Spanish Pit Drive, 10 until noon, with your chance to pick your ticks. 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Love me some Big R. Shout out to them. But yeah, that's going to be this Saturday. 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

Yeah Country 95.1. I'm Megan Marie. I'm going to get out of here. Hey, we are halfway through the week. Yay! First week of June right ahead. You've got the Ride Home with Roger next. Right now, it's John Morgan with Kid Myself on Cat Country 95.1.

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Riley Green would change my mind. We had the big announcement yesterday that Riley is going to be coming to Fiddler's in September. Those tickets go on sale coming up on Friday. Welcome into the show, by the way. You're right in the garage. You're here on Colorado's Cat Country 95.1. Got a cool announcement about something that's going to be happening tomorrow. We'll tell you all about it right after Morgan.

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1: A few storms are possible around the Pikes Peak region as we get throughout our Wednesday afternoon and evening. Still some showers expected across our plains too, with temperatures dropping down into the 50s for many tonight. With your KKTV 11 Alert weather, I'm meteorologist Josephine Sage.

There's Kenny. You're riding home with Roger on Colorado's Cat Country 95.1. Today's national keyword to enter to win a trip to Bourbon and Beyond, where you'll get to see Casey Musgraves and Chris Stapleton. That keyword is Noah, N-O-A-H, Noah. Text that to 95819 and you'll be entered to win. Here's Jason Aldean with How Far Does a Goodbye Go on Cat Country 95.1. She's

Vincent Mason with Wish You Well. You're riding home with Roger on Colorado's Cat Country 95.1. You know, Toy Story 5's coming out soon. Have you guys seen toys returning to the cereal boxes? That is a big-time comeback. Sugary cereals and toys in them? I love it. Reminds me of my childhood. Now, the only problem is, if the toys become alive in the cereal, do they, like, start eating the Frosted Flakes?

0: Chris Young and Kane Brown with Famous Friends. You're riding home with Roger on Colorado's Cat Country 95.1. This Saturday, Big R and Monument, I got your next opportunity to win some tickets. You get to pick the prize. 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
11: Recent survey conducted by Common Sense Media found one-third of teenagers prefer AI companions over humans for serious conversations. There's a term for that, social offloading. And experts we talked to warned that this habit could be stunting emotional growth, leaving an already isolated generation who came of age during the pandemic even less prepared for the messiness of human interaction. Sure, AI can help you polish whatever it is you're looking to say, but that's not very human, right? It's the messiness that makes our interactions with each other so real. It's also what makes them so validating, help us to develop our confidence, our voice, our deep bonds with each other. Psychiatrists we talked to encouraged turning to family or friends when you're struggling to express yourself. They are keen to help. I'm Dr. Sanjay Gupta, helping you live a better life.
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Nate Smith with Fix What You Didn't Break. You're riding home with Roger on Colorado's Cat Country 95.1. Lainey Wilson's got a brand new song coming out tomorrow, and we're going to have the world premiere of it right here on Cat Country 95.1 all throughout the day with Megan and me. Don't miss it. Here she is with Cole Swindell. Never Say Never.

Tucker Wetmore with Brunette. Tucker will be at Red Rocks this fall. You can get your tickets at catcountry951.com. Just click the concert calendar. You're riding in with Roger on Colorado's Cat Country 95.1. Here's Kane Brown and Lauren Elena. What Ifs.

0: Keen Brown and Lauren Elena with What Ifs. You're riding home with Roger on Colorado's Cat Country 95.1. Riley Green will be coming to Fiddler's Green Amphitheater coming up in September. Those tickets will be going on sale on Friday. So just a heads up there on Friday for the Riley Green tickets. Speaking of Riley Green, he was recently asked what pop star he would like to collaborate with, and his answer was a little surprised. Teddy Swims. A Riley Green Teddy Swims collaboration. That'd be something. Hey, speaking of Riley, here's his brand new song, Think As You Drunk.
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2: Playing football in college probably taught me some accountability, you know, as an 18-year-old kid, having to, you know, make yourself get up and go to class and go to practice as opposed to your parents, you know, making you do it, you know, and having a country music career is kind of the same way. You know, nobody's making you go to these shows and show up at these early mornings and traveling like I am. It's kind of like you can have a career as big as you want to, as you know, if

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1: Few storms are possible around the Pikes Peak region as we get throughout our Wednesday afternoon and evening. Still some showers expected across our plains too, with temperatures dropping down into the 50s for many tonight. With your KKTV 11 Alert weather, I'm meteorologist Josephine Sage.

Megan Maroney with Beautiful Things. This Saturday, I'll give you a chance to win tickets to go see Megan. I'm going to be at the Big Iron Monument from 10 a.m. until noon. And if you win, you can choose to go see Megan Maroney or Dierks Bentley. That's Saturday, Big Iron Monument, 10 a.m. to noon. 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

0: Langley, which she's in Texas. She recently did an interview, opened up a little bit on the struggles and trying to find her footing with this newfound fame. She's just become such a huge star. It seems so cool to all of us normal people, but you think about it, becoming famous isn't like the easiest thing to navigate.
1: It

Dylan Scott with This Town's Been Too Good to Us. 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

Riding in with Roger on Colorado's Cat Country 95.1. Today's national keyword to enter to win a trip to Bourbon and Beyond, where you get to see Chris Stapleton, you get to see Casey Musgraves. 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
1: Riding in with Roger on Colorado's Cat Country 95.1. So Florida Georgia Line updated their social media for the first time in years. They updated their profile pic. Are we getting the reunion announcement coming pretty soon? Sure feels like it.

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Watch your speed out there. Colorado Springs mobile speed cameras have issued more than 10,000 violations since January.

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0: There's Morgan with Don't We. You're riding in with Roger on Colorado's Cat Country 95.1. NBA Finals start tonight. The New York Knicks and the San Antonio Spurs, 6:30 on Channel 13. The Spurs are a pretty heavy favorite with their young phenom, Victor Wembanyama. But the Knicks, what a story. They had maybe the biggest fan base in all of basketball, but they've been terrible for a really long time, and they're good this year. They got all their celebrity fans out, Tracy Morgan and Spike Lee and Timothy Chalamet and Ben Stiller. They go to all the games. So we'll see what happens. My sure-to-be-wrong prediction, I think the Spurs win the series, and I actually think they win it pretty easily. I'll say Spurs in five games. But the better story would be after all these years, the Knicks winning a title. Again, they might have the biggest fan base in all of basketball. They haven't won the title since 1973. Cat Country
1: 95.1. Crash off on the left shoulder, I-25 southbound approaching Woodman, bunching it up. And Murray southbound north of East Platte and Nevada southbound at Pulpit Peak View. Got crashes there. Everything else, time of day volume going to slow you down. I'm Coyote. That's traffic.
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13: Few storms are possible around the Pikes Peak region as we get throughout our Wednesday afternoon and evening. Still some showers expected across our plains too, with temperatures dropping down into the 50s for many tonight. With your KKTV 11 Alert weather, I'm meteorologist Josephine Sage.

George Burge and Luke Bryan with Ride, Ride, Ride. You're riding home with Roger on Colorado's Cat Country 95.1. Today's national keyword to enter to win a trip to Bourbon and Beyond in Kentucky, where you get to see Casey Musgraves and Chris Stapleton. That keyword is Noah, N-O-A-H, Noah. Text it to 95819, and you'll be entered to win. You're riding home with Roger on Colorado's Cat Country 95.1. Here's Tyler Hubbard.

Ella Langley with Be Her. You're riding home with Roger on Colorado's Cat Country 95.1. 38 years ago today, back in 1988. Big, starring Tom Hanks at theaters. I grew up loving Big. Did you know Tom Hanks collects vintage typewriters? That is one heck of like a hobby to collect, because not only must they, that's like random, like why typewriters? It takes up a lot of space too.

0: There's Dirks. If you'd like to go see him at Ford Amphitheater, I'm going to be giving away tickets. This Saturday, I'll be at the Big R in Monument from 10 a.m. to noon. And here's the best part. You get to pick the prize if you're the winner. So if you'd rather go see Dirks Bentley at Ford, you can enter. You can choose those tickets. Or if you'd rather go see Megan Maroney at Ball Arena at the end of July, you can choose those tickets. You get to pick the prize. And the winner gets a $100 Big R gift card. That is going to be coming up this Saturday at the Big R in Monument. I'll see you there. I'll be there from 10 a.m. to noon. 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
3: Crashes Barnes and Oro Blanco at Rio Vista and Fillmore eastbound at Strauss Lane. The left lane's blocked I-25 northbound at Bijou. Murray southbound north of East Platte. Two right lanes blocked Powers southbound at Dublin. Everything else, time of day volume.
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13: Recent survey conducted by Common Sense Media found one-third of teenagers prefer AI companions over humans for serious conversations. There's a term for that, social offloading. And experts we talked to warned that this habit could be stunting emotional growth, leaving an already isolated generation who came of age during the pandemic even less prepared for the messiness of human interaction. Sure, AI can help you polish whatever it is you're looking to say, but that's not very human, right? It's the messiness that makes our interactions with each other so real. It's also what makes them so validating, help us to develop our confidence, our voice, our deep bonds with each other. Psychiatrists we talked to encouraged turning to family or friends when you're struggling to express yourself. They are keen to help. I'm Dr. Sanjay Gupta, helping you live a better life.
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I'm Noah Mitraja on Colorado's Cat Country 95.1. Megan Maroney's up next, and this Saturday I've got your chance to win tickets to go see her. I'll be at the Big R in Monument from 10 a.m. until noon. Stop by and see me. The winner gets to either go see Megan Maroney or Dierks Bentley. It's your pick. That's Saturday in Monument at Big R from 10 a.m. to noon. Let's